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1: You finally worked up the courage to ask her the big question. 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A diamond says it all. J.M. 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
2: Now for a look at your Weather Command forecast. Tonight's going to be mostly cloudy, chance of rain in the evening, then slight chance of rain after midnight. Lows in the lower 40s, west winds 10 to 20 miles per hour, chance of rain 50%. Tomorrow is going to be warmer, mostly sunny, with a 20% chance of rain. Highs in the mid-60s, northwest winds 5 to 15 miles per hour. Tomorrow night, partly cloudy, lows in the lower 40s, northeast winds up to 10 miles per hour.
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0: favorite comfort food. I love mashed potatoes, mac and cheese, cookies, chips. Yes, I do love that, although I do love some healthy snacks as well. But we as women approach comfort food a little differently than men. In fact, research from Cornell University Food and Brand Lab said that females prefer snack-related comfort foods like cookies, chips, and males prefer meal-related comfort foods like mac and cheese or meatloaf. I don't know. I like them both. What's your favorite comfort?
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3: Now for a look at your Weather Command forecast. Tonight, it's going to be mostly cloudy. Chance of rain in the evening, then slight chance of rain after midnight. Lows in the lower 40s. West winds 10 to 20 miles per hour. Chance of rain 50%. Tomorrow is going to be warmer, mostly sunny, with a 20% chance of rain. Highs in the mid-60s. Northwest winds 5 to 15 miles per hour. Tomorrow night, partly cloudy. Lows in the lower 40s. Northeast winds up to 10 miles per hour.
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1: ABC News, I'm Dave Packer. In Bakersfield, California, at this hour, a man is inside of a Chase Bank claiming to have a bomb and holding people inside. Sergeant Eric Celadon.
2: With the cooperation of our crisis negotiation team and the assistance of the FBI negotiations team, we were able to negotiate the safe surrender of one of the hostages.
1: An unspecified number of other hostages remain inside. U.S. Central Command confirming that the U.S., Kuwait, and Bahrain brought down Iranian ballistic missiles and drones, and that the U.S. conducted airstrikes on Keshem Island in response to attempted attacks by Iran across the Middle East. This is sirens activated in Bahrain, residents being urged to go to a safe location. And the Kuwait Army said its air defenses are currently confronting hostile missile and drone attacks. Primaries in six states today. Polls now closed in New Jersey. Polls close in Iowa, New Mexico, and South Dakota at 8 Central Time. All eyes on California, where voters are casting ballots in the race for governor and L.A. mayor. This is ABC News.
3: Now through Labor Day are the 100 deadliest days of summer for law enforcement. Havre Police Department Lieutenant Lucas Ames explains why this time of year is called the 100 deadliest days of summer.
4: Call it the 100 deadliest days just because there's more motorists on the road. The school kids are out of school, so there's more inexperienced drivers on the road throughout the summer. People are always going on vacations, traveling through town. We have construction going on.
3: The Havre Police Department also reminds motorists to always use your seatbelt.
5: FEMA has announced that federal disaster assistance is available to members of the Fort Peck, Assiniboine, and Sioux tribes to supplement recovery efforts in the areas affected by a severe winter storm and straight-line winds from December 17th through 18th, 2025. FEMA also announced disaster assistance is available to members of the Crow Tribe of Montana in the areas affected by a severe winter storm and straight-line winds from December 17th through 19th. The president's action makes federal funding available to affected individuals and families of the Fort Peck, Assiniboine, and Sioux tribes and the Crow Tribe of Montana. Assistance can include grants for temporary housing and home repairs, low-cost loans to cover uninsured property losses, and other programs to help individuals and business owners recover from the effects of the disaster. Governor Greg Gianforte joined Assistant Secretary of the U.S. Department of Health and Human Services Administration for Children and Families, Alex Adams, to announce Montana's participation in the National A Home for Every Child Initiative, a collaborative effort aimed at improving outcomes for children and strengthening the foster care system. The goal of the initiative is to achieve a home-to-child ratio greater than 1-to-1 across participating states. This has been a production of New Media Broadcasters.
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1: Now for a look at your Weather Command forecast. Tonight, it's going to be mostly cloudy. Chance of rain in the evening, then slight chance of rain after midnight. Lows in the lower 40s. West winds 10 to 20 miles per hour. Chance of rain 50%. Tomorrow is going to be warmer, mostly sunny, with a 20% chance of rain. Highs in the mid-60s. Northwest winds 5 to 15 miles per hour. Tomorrow night, partly cloudy. Lows in the lower 40s. Northeast winds up to 10 miles per hour.
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20: Now for a look at your Weather Command forecast. Tonight's going to be mostly cloudy, chance of rain in the evening, then slight chance of rain after midnight. Lows in the lower 40s, west winds 10 to 20 miles per hour, chance of rain 50%. Tomorrow is going to be warmer, mostly sunny with a 20% chance of rain, highs in the mid-60s, northwest winds 5 to 15 miles per hour. Tomorrow night, partly cloudy, lows in the lower 40s, northeast winds up to 10 miles per hour.
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2: ABC News, I'm Dave Packer. One person has been released, but an unknown number of people are still being held inside a Bakersfield, California bank. A man barricaded himself inside the building this afternoon.
3: Inside the building, I can see inside the primary building. The subject's got people on their knees.
2: Emergency audio from Broadcastify. The suspect claims to have a bomb. Midterm primaries in six states tonight. Results coming in. ABC News projects Rebecca Bennett will be the Democratic nominee for Congress in New Jersey's 7th District. And in the South Dakota Republican Senate primary, ABC News projects incumbent Mike Rounds will win. And we project in the New Mexico Democratic Senate primary, incumbent Ben Ray Lujan wins that one. CENTCOM says U.S. forces helped intercept Iranian missiles and conducted self-defense strikes on Kesham Island following attempted attacks by Iran. This is the U.S. military says it disabled an oil tanker that ignored orders off the coast of Iran. This is ABC News.
4: Since last August, construction crews have been building the new city pool at Sweet Memorial Park in Chinook. According to Friends of the Pool and Park President Heather DePriest, a new feature has been added.
5: We've got a new feature, this construction project, essentially, that is called a zero depth entry, which is kind of like a beach effect. And so that got forward in the fall.
4: Tentatively, the new Chinook pool is scheduled to open for the season on Monday, June 15th.
6: Governor Greg Gianforte joined Assistant Secretary of the U.S. Department of Health and Human Services Administration for Children and Families, Alex Adams, to announce Montana's participation in the National A Home for Every Child Initiative, a collaborative effort aimed at improving outcomes for children and strengthening the foster care system. The initiative supports President and First Lady Trump's executive order, Fostering the Future of American Children and Families, aiming to ensure that for every child who enters foster care, a licensed foster home or kinship placement is available. The goal of the initiative is to achieve a home-to-child ratio greater than 1-to-1 across participating states. U.S. Customs and Border Protection has announced the appointment of Rosario Pete Vasquez as the chief of the U.S. Border Patrol. Chief Vasquez brings more than 26 years of distinguished service with the U.S. Border Patrol to the role. Throughout his career, he has served in a broad range of operational and executive leadership assignments. Most recently, Vasquez served as Chief Patrol Agent of the U.S. Border Patrol's Blaine Sector in Washington State, where he oversaw border security operations along the northern border and strengthened partnerships with federal, state, local, tribal, and international stakeholders. This has been a production of New Media Broadcasters.
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7: Now for a look at your Weather Command forecast. Tonight's going to be mostly cloudy. Chance of rain in the evening, then slight chance of rain after midnight. Lows in the lower 40s. West winds 10 to 20 miles per hour. Chance of rain 50%. Tomorrow is going to be warmer, mostly sunny with a 20% chance of rain. Highs in the mid-60s. Northwest winds 5 to 15 miles per hour. Tomorrow night, partly cloudy, lows in the lower 40s, northeast winds up to 10 miles per hour.
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0: So back in the day, people used to judge you by whatever clothes you have on, you know, like, oh my gosh, that's not trendy or anything. But I read an article in Science of the People on scienceofthepeople.com, and I guess people judge you by the color of clothes you have on. In fact, their research found that if you wear blue, you appear calm, wise, and stable. I wear blue a lot, and I am by far not calm and maybe not even stable. Wise, maybe sometimes. Wearing orange or yellow make you look positive and upbeat, and the red says you're passionate and you have intention, right? It's why I love wearing different everything. You know, I mean, sometimes I don't even wear the same socks, and I always have two different earrings on. They do not match at all times. I love doing that.
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0: 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So the Cooking Network, the Food Network, has a new show coming up. And I'm not going to lie, I'm kind of excited about it. There's going to be 100 cooks. And I guess it's going to be one of the biggest home cooking shows of all time. I'm looking forward to it. I love to cook.
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3: Tonight's going to be mostly cloudy, chance of rain in the evening, then slight chance of rain after midnight, lows in the lower 40s, west winds 10 to 20 miles per hour, chance of rain 50%. Tomorrow is going to be warmer, mostly sunny with a 20% chance of rain, highs in the mid 60s, northwest winds 5 to 15 miles per hour. Tomorrow night, partly cloudy, lows in the lower 40s, northeast winds up to 10 miles per hour.
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0: taking it down a notch because we're starting to make our competitors look bad. 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
1: ABC News, I'm Dave Packer. A tense hostage standoff in Bakersfield, California. The suspect says he has a bomb and is holding an unknown number of people inside a bank.
2: We do know that that hostage is now in police, with police and talking to police. Hopefully that will help out the situation there, because Bakersfield police had told us that that suspect did contain the number of people inside a room and they refused to let them out. However, that one person was let out.
1: ABC's Melissa Don. Primary day in six states. We have new projections in New Mexico. ABC News now projecting Deb Haaland will win the Democratic primary for governor. In Iowa, we project that Iowa incumbent Republican Marionette Miller Meeks wins the primary for the state's first congressional district. The Supreme Court tonight clearing the way for Alabama Republicans to use a contested 2023 congressional map that a lower court had repeatedly called intentional race discrimination in violation of the Voting Rights Act. This is ABC News.
3: Here's a look at your local and state news. The 2026 Bear Paw Marathon has a new finish line at Pepin Park in Havre. The course change has necessitated some street closures during the race. There will be four controlled intersections where residents can cross the course. City of Havre Public Works Director Trevor Mork explains where these will be.
4: The first one is going to be at Bullhook Drive Southeast and 5th Avenue, right there by Rod's Drive-In. There will be another one at 13th Street along Sunnyside School, 9th Street and 6th Avenue below the skate park, as well as the one near the finish line at 6th Street and 6th Avenue, just down the street from DQ.
3: Find out more about this year's Bear Paw Marathon on the Havre Chamber of Commerce website.
5: A Ponderay County man has been sentenced to fines and license revocation for poaching a trophy white-tailed buck last year. Tony Zimbelman, 23, initially claimed to have shot the deer with archery equipment during archery season, acting on a tip from a concerned citizen. Montana game wardens contacted Zimbelman, who admitted to shooting the deer with a rifle on the day before the archery season opened in September 2025. The deer was a large buck with a Boone and Crockett score of 182. On March 23rd, Zimbelman reached a plea agreement in Montana 9th Judicial Court for misdemeanor unlawful possession of wildlife and was sentenced to 6 months in jail, suspended, along with fines and restitution totaling $3,000. His hunting, fishing, and trapping privileges have also been revoked for 2 years. Keep up with news, local sports, community events, and more on HighlineToday.com. 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
7: Now for a look at your Weather Command forecast. Tonight's going to be mostly cloudy. Chance of rain in the evening, then slight chance of rain after midnight. Lows in the lower 40s. West winds 10 to 20 miles per hour. Chance of rain 50%. Tomorrow is going to be warmer, mostly sunny, with a 20% chance of rain. Highs in the mid-60s, northwest winds 5 to 15 miles per hour. Tomorrow night, partly cloudy, lows in the lower 40s, northeast winds up to 10 miles per hour.
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2: 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And from that day forward, just say, Alexa, open KRYK.

0: Okay, so I'm not 100% for AI, but this is pretty cool. 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

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Songs like this are absolutely why I love Jelly Roll so much, so others can feel better to express themselves. I'm not okay.

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0: 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What do you think about it? 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
4: Now for a look at your Weather Command forecast. Tonight, it's going to be mostly cloudy. Chance of rain in the evening, then slight chance of rain after midnight. Lows in the lower 40s. West winds 10 to 20 miles per hour. Chance of rain 50%. Tomorrow is going to be warmer, mostly sunny, with a 20% chance of rain. Highs in the mid-60s. Northwest winds 5 to 15 miles per hour. Tomorrow night, partly cloudy. Lows in the lower 40s. Northeast winds up to 10 miles per hour.
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1: ABC News, I'm Dave Packer. Primary night in six states and polls are now closed in California, where voters are choosing a new governor and where

0: Trump-endorsed Republican Ashley Hinson has won the party's Senate nomination. She returned the favor.
1: We know that no one has fought harder and persevered through more, sacrificed more, just to do the right thing for our country than our president has.
0: She'll square off against Democrat Josh Turek. To Montana, ABC News projecting Kurt Almay will win the Republican Senate primary. New Mexico, we project Democrat Deb Haaland will be the party's gubernatorial candidate. The Supreme Court tonight cleared the way for Alabama Republicans to use a contested 2023 congressional map that a lower court had repeatedly called intentional race discrimination. Hostage standoff in Bakersfield, California. The suspect says he has a bomb and is holding an unknown number of people inside of a bank. This is ABC News.
2: Now through Labor Day are the 100 deadliest days of summer for law enforcement. Havre Police Department Lieutenant Lucas Ames explains why this time of year is called the 100 deadliest days of summer.
3: Called the deadliest 100 deadliest days just because there's more motorists on the road. The school kids are out of school, so there's more inexperienced drivers on the road throughout the summer. People are always going on vacations, traveling through town. We have construction going on.
2: The Havre Police Department also reminds motorists to always use your seatbelt.
4: FEMA has announced that federal disaster assistance is available to members of the Fort Peck, Assiniboine, and Sioux tribes to supplement recovery efforts in the areas affected by a severe winter storm and straight-line winds from December 17th through 18th, 2025. FEMA also announced disaster assistance is available to members of the Crow Tribe of Montana in the areas affected by a severe winter storm and straight-line winds from December 17th through 19th. The president's action makes federal funding available to affected individuals and families of the Fort Peck, Assiniboine, and Sioux tribes and the Crow Tribe of Montana. Assistance can include grants for temporary housing and home repairs, low-cost loans to cover uninsured property losses, and other programs to help individuals and business owners recover from the effects of the disaster. Governor Greg Gianforte joined Assistant Secretary of the U.S. Department of Health and Human Services Administration for Children and Families, Alex Adams, to announce Montana's participation in the National A Home for Every Child Initiative, a collaborative effort aimed at improving outcomes for children and strengthening the foster care system. The goal of the initiative is to achieve a home-to-child ratio greater than 1-to-1 across participating states. This has been a production of New Media Broadcasters.
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6: Now for a look at your Weather Command forecast. Tonight's going to be mostly cloudy, chance of rain in the evening, then slight chance of rain after midnight. Lows in the lower 40s, west winds 10 to 20 miles per hour, chance of rain 50%. Tomorrow is going to be warmer, mostly sunny, with a 20% chance of rain. Highs in the mid 60s, northwest winds 5 to 15 miles per hour. Tomorrow night, partly cloudy, lows in the lower 40s, northeast winds up to 10 miles per hour.
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9: The U.S. Treasury quietly released its official financial report for 2025. It appears by its own numbers, the U.S. government seems insolvent. It's reported that the Treasury shows about $6 trillion in assets and over $47 trillion in liabilities. Add it all up, and it looks like the U.S.

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13: Now for a look at your Weather Command forecast. Tonight's going to be mostly cloudy, chance of rain in the evening, then slight chance of rain after midnight. Lows in the lower 40s. West winds 10 to 20 miles per hour. Chance of rain 50%. Tomorrow is going to be warmer, mostly sunny, with a 20% chance of rain. Highs in the mid-60s, northwest winds 5 to 15 miles per hour. Tomorrow night, partly cloudy, lows in the lower 40s, northeast winds up to 10 miles per hour.
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0: say, Alexa, enable KRYK. And from that day on, whenever you say, Alexa, open KRYK, you got a best friend forever.
1: All the biggest hits. 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

0: Democrat Senator Alyssa Slotkin slammed that pick.
1: He has no experience in national security, none. We're not even sure he has a security clearance or has ever held classified information.
0: This is ABC News.
2: Since last August, construction crews have been building the new city pool at Sweet Memorial Park in Chinook. According to Friends of the Pool and Park President Heather DePriest, a new feature has been added.
3: We've got a new feature, this construction project, essentially, that is called a zero-depth entry, which is kind of like a beach effect. And so that got forward in the fall.
2: Tentatively, the new Chinook pool is scheduled to open for the season on Monday, June 15th.
4: Governor Greg Gianforte joined Assistant Secretary of the U.S. Department of Health and Human Services Administration for Children and Families, Alex Adams, to announce Montana's participation in the national A Home for Every Child initiative, a collaborative effort aimed at improving outcomes for children and strengthening the foster care system. The initiative supports President and First Lady Trump's executive order, Fostering the Future of American Children and Families, aiming to ensure that for every child who enters foster care, a licensed foster home or kinship placement is available. The goal of the initiative is to achieve a home-to-child ratio greater than 1-to-1 across participating states. U.S. Customs and Border Protection has announced the appointment of Rosario Pete Vasquez as the chief of the U.S. Border Patrol. Chief Vasquez brings more than 26 years of distinguished service with the U.S. Border Patrol to the role. Throughout his career, he has served in a broad range of operational and executive leadership assignments. Most recently, Vasquez served as Chief Patrol Agent of the U.S. Border Patrol's Blaine Sector in Washington State, where he oversaw border security operations along the northern border and strengthened partnerships with federal, state, local, tribal, and international stakeholders. This has been a production of New Media Broadcasters.
5: It's hard to believe it's been 20 years since you said, "I do." You've been through a lot together. You know her dreams because they're your dreams. You know what she wants because she tells you. And you know what makes her happy too. But you never knew how much she wants an anniversary ring of sparkling diamonds embraced by a band of gold. A perfect reminder of how you have embraced life together. Diamonds say it all. 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
6: Now for a look at your Weather Command forecast. Tonight, it's going to be mostly cloudy. Chance of rain in the evening, then slight chance of rain after midnight. Lows in the lower 40s. West winds 10 to 20 miles per hour. Chance of rain 50%. Tomorrow is going to be warmer, mostly sunny, with a 20% chance of rain. Highs in the mid-60s. Northwest winds 5 to 15 miles per hour. Tomorrow night, partly cloudy. Lows in the lower 40s. Northeast winds up to 10 miles per hour.
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0: 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We've been certified as the number one hit music station and the winner of this year's All Your Favorite Songs Award. Here, have another.
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0: Hey there, it's Kendall. Did you happen to celebrate National Leave Work Early Day on Tuesday? Well, I've got a list, just for fun, of some of the best excuses if you ever want to get out of work early. A pipe bursting at your house, always a good idea. Specific enough, it just might work. Your dog ate something questionable. Everyone knows someone whose dog ate something weird. You broke a tooth. Dental emergencies are good in a pinch, but you have to use them sparingly. Your car broke down. It's great timing if it happens around lunch, so you don't have to come back for the afternoon. Jury duty. This one can get you out of work for multiple days, but use at your own risk. Your physical is taking longer than expected. A lot of jobs require you to get a yearly physical for insurance, so maybe it takes an entire afternoon. You need to get ice cream after. Do you? Some people think the best excuse is none at all. Simply email your boss in the morning, say, hey, I need to head home early today. I've got something important to take care of. Boom.
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13: Now for a look at your Weather Command forecast. Tonight, it's going to be mostly cloudy. Chance of rain in the evening, then slight chance of rain after midnight. Lows in the lower 40s. West winds 10 to 20 miles per hour. Chance of rain 50%. Tomorrow is going to be warmer, mostly sunny, with a 20% chance of rain. Highs in the mid-60s, northwest winds 5 to 15 miles per hour. Tomorrow night, partly cloudy, lows in the lower 40s, northeast winds up to 10 miles per hour.
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1: 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On behalf of the staff and management of KRYK, we wish you a good night and a good morning.

Here's a look at your local and state news. The 2026 Bear Paw Marathon has a new finish line at Pepin Park in Havre. The course change has necessitated some street closures during the race. There will be four controlled intersections where residents can cross the

0: first one is going to be at Bullhook Drive Southeast and Fifth Avenue, right there by Rod's Drive-In. There will be another one at 13th Street along Sunnyside School, 9th Street and 6th Avenue below the skate park, as well as the one near the finish line at 6th Street and 6th Avenue, just down the street from DQ.
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2: A Ponderay County man has been sentenced to fines and license revocation for poaching a trophy white-tailed buck last year. Tony Zimbelman, 23, initially claimed to have shot the deer with archery equipment during archery season, acting on a tip from a concerned citizen. Montana game wardens contacted Zimbelman, who admitted to shooting the deer with a rifle on the day before the archery season opened in September 2025. The deer was a large buck with a Boone and Crockett score of 182. On March 23rd, Zimbelman reached a plea agreement in Montana 9th Judicial Court for misdemeanor unlawful possession of wildlife and was sentenced to 6 months in jail, suspended, along with fines and restitution totaling $3,000. His hunting, fishing, and trapping privileges have also been revoked for 2 years. Keep up with news, local sports, community events, and more on HighlineToday.com. 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
6: Now for a look at your Weather Command forecast. Tonight's going to be mostly cloudy. Chance of rain in the evening, then slight chance of rain after midnight. Lows in the lower 40s. West winds 10 to 20 miles per hour. Chance of rain 50%. Tomorrow is going to be warmer, mostly sunny with a 20% chance of rain. Highs in the mid-60s. Northwest winds 5 to 15 miles per hour. Tomorrow night, partly cloudy, lows in the lower 40s, northeast winds up to 10 miles per hour.
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0: 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If you could only listen to one type of music for a year, what would you choose? But there's a catch. We'll dive in coming up. Taylor Swift and Vincent Boone, too. Hang out.
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13: Now for a look at your Weather Command forecast. Tonight's going to be mostly cloudy, chance of rain in the evening, then slight chance of rain after midnight. Lows in the lower 40s. West winds 10 to 20 miles per hour. Chance of rain 50%. Tomorrow is going to be warmer, mostly sunny, with a 20% chance of rain. Highs in the mid-60s, northwest winds 5 to 15 miles per hour. Tomorrow night, partly cloudy, lows in the lower 40s, northeast winds up to 10 miles per hour.
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2: It looks very much as if Californians really will have the chance to vote for change in November.
1: A change to a Republican governor, the hope for Fox News host turned candidate Steve Hilton, leading with more than half the ballots counted. And if this holds, he'll face one of two Democrats, Javier Becerra, who leads billionaire progressive Tom Steyer, for mayor of L.A. ABC News projects Karen Bass is in. To face either Republican Spencer Pratt or fellow Democrat Nithya Raman. In Nancy Pelosi's old seat, we project State Senator Scott Wiener will advance. Hoping for inroads in Iowa, Democrat Josh Turek has the Senate nomination. We project Ashley Hinson has the GOP nod that Zach Lawn will be winning the Republican nomination for governor. Breaking now from Kuwait, reports of a drone attack on the airport. This is ABC News.
3: Now through Labor Day are the 100 deadliest days of summer for law enforcement. Havre Police Department Lieutenant Lucas Ames explains why this time of year is called the 100 deadliest days of summer.
4: Call it the 100 deadliest days just because there's more motorists on the road. The school kids are out of school, so there's more inexperienced drivers on the road throughout the summer. People are always going on vacations, traveling through town. We have construction going on.
3: The Havre Police Department also reminds motorists to always use your seatbelt.
5: FEMA has announced that federal disaster assistance is available to members of the Fort Peck, Assiniboine, and Sioux tribes to supplement recovery efforts in the areas affected by a severe winter storm and straight-line winds from December 17th through 18th, 2025. FEMA also announced disaster assistance is available to members of the Crow Tribe.

0: from December 17th through 19th. The president's action makes federal funding available to affected individuals and families of the Fort Peck, Assiniboine, and Sioux tribes and the Crow Tribe of Montana. Assistance can include grants for temporary housing and home repairs, low-cost loans to cover uninsured property losses, and other programs to help individuals and business owners recover from the effects of the disaster. Governor Greg Gianforte joined Assistant Secretary of the U.S. Department of Health and Human Services Administration for Children and Families, Alex Adams, to announce Montana's participation in the National A Home for Every Child Initiative, a collaborative effort aimed at improving outcomes for children and strengthening the foster care system. The goal of the initiative is to achieve a home-to-child ratio greater than 1-to-1 across participating states. 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
2: Now for a look at your Weather Command forecast. Tonight's going to be mostly cloudy, chance of rain in the evening, then slight chance of rain after midnight. Lows in the lower 40s, west winds 10 to 20 miles per hour, chance of rain 50%. Tomorrow is going to be warmer, mostly sunny with a 20% chance of rain, highs in the mid 60s, northwest winds 5 to 15 miles per hour. Tomorrow night, partly cloudy, lows in the lower 40s, northeast winds up to 10 miles per hour.
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0: when your parents punished you by sending you to your room? 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
2: The U.S. Treasury quietly released its official financial report for 2025. It appears by its own numbers, the U.S. government seems insolvent. It's reported that the Treasury shows about $6 trillion

0: $1 trillion in assets and over $47 trillion in liabilities. 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
10: Now for a look at your Weather Command forecast. Tonight's going to be mostly cloudy, chance of rain in the evening, then slight chance of rain after midnight, lows in the lower 40s, west winds 10 to 20 miles per hour, chance of rain 50%. Tomorrow is going to be warmer, mostly sunny with a 20% chance of rain, highs in the mid 60s, northwest winds 5 to 15 miles per hour. Tomorrow night, partly cloudy, lows in the lower 40s, northeast winds up to 10 miles per hour.
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1: 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Let me tell you.

0: Hey, you. Thanks for listening. It's Kendall, and the playlist continues. Kelly Clarkson, Somber, and Rihanna coming right up. Don't go anywhere.
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3: Change is coming to California, and it's long overdue.
2: Republican Steve Hilton, with 53% of the vote in, is just ahead of Javier Becerra for California governor. Progressive billionaire Tom Steyer, third for now in a state that'll take days to count all the mail-in ballots. ABC News projects incumbent L.A. Mayor Karen Bass will advance to a runoff. Republican Spencer Pratt hoping he'll be the one to take her on.
4: I hope she's ready, you know, because I literally could not be more excited.
2: New Jersey Navy pilot Rebecca Bennett has won the Democratic nomination to go up against Tom Kane Jr., who hasn't voted or been seen in months. A farmer and businessman is our projected GOP nominee for Iowa governor. For Senate, we project Republican Ashley Hinson is in. Kuwait is suspending flights after Iranian drones hit the airport hours after Iran and the U.S. traded missile strikes. This is ABC News.
5: Here's a look at your local and state news. The 2026 Bearpaw Marathon has a new finish line at Pepin Park in Havre. The course change has necessitated some street closures during the race. There will be four controlled intersections where residents can cross the course. City of Havre Public Works Director Trevor Mork explains where these will be.
6: The first one is going to be at Bullhook Drive Southeast and 5th Avenue, right there by Rod's Drive-In. There will be another one at 13th Street along Sunnyside School, 9th Street and 6th Avenue below the skate park, as well as the one near the finish line at 6th Street and 6th Avenue, just down the street from DQ.
5: Find out more about this year's Bearpaw Marathon on the Havre Chamber of Commerce website.
7: A Ponderay County man has been sentenced to fines and license revocation for poaching a trophy white-tailed buck last year. Tony Zimbelman, 23, initially claimed to have shot the deer with archery equipment during archery season, acting on a tip from a concerned citizen. Montana game wardens contacted Zimbelman, who admitted to shooting the deer with a rifle on the day before the archery season opened in September 2025. The deer was a large buck with a Boone and Crockett score of 182. On March 23rd, Zimbelman reached a

0: misdemeanor, unlawful possession of wildlife, and was sentenced to 6 months in jail, suspended, along with fines and restitution totaling $3,000. His hunting, fishing, and trapping privileges have also been revoked for 2 years. 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
2: 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It proved, after running over their first five opponents, they could grind out a tough, nasty win over UConn, a team that was staring down the barrel of a dynasty.
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4: Now for a look at your Weather Command forecast. Tonight's going to be mostly cloudy, chance of rain in the evening, then slight chance of rain after midnight. Lows in the lower 40s, west winds 10 to 20 miles per hour, chance of rain 50%. Tomorrow is going to be warmer, mostly sunny with a 20% chance of rain. Highs in the mid 60s, northwest winds 5 to 15 miles per hour. Tomorrow night, partly cloudy, lows in the lower 40s, northeast winds up to 10 miles per hour.
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0: All right, what are we looking forward to this month? Settling in nicely to June, we've got some sports. Stanley Cup Finals have begun. NBA Finals are starting as well. And the French Open Tennis Tournament runs through the 7th. The FIFA World Cup gets underway on the 11th. The U.S. team takes on Paraguay on the 12th. Golf's U.S. Open is June 18th through the 21st. The UFC White House event, UFC Freedom 250, is going down June 14th. The first official day of summer, June 21st, also happens to be Father's Day. And we've got a ton of movies hitting theaters. Masters of the Universe, Scary Movie 6, Steven Spielberg's Disclosure Day, Toy Story 5. Streaming, we've got a lot of shows to look forward to as well.
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0: A new poll asking people, what is the first day of the week? And people are actually split on this. 54% of Americans said it's Monday. 45% said it's Sunday, possibly because calendars in the U.S. usually start with Sunday. But among non-Americans, 86% said Monday was the first day of the week. Only 14% said Sunday. According to timeanddate.com, Sunday is the start of the week in most of the Western Hemisphere, including the U.S., Canada, Brazil, Argentina. Mexico goes with Monday.
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11: Now for a look at your Weather Command forecast. Tonight, it's going to be mostly cloudy. Chance of rain in the evening, then slight chance of rain after midnight. Lows in the lower 40s, west winds 10 to 20 miles per hour, chance of rain 50%. Tomorrow is going to be warmer, mostly sunny, with a 20% chance of rain. Highs in the mid-60s, northwest winds 5 to 15 miles per hour. Tomorrow night, partly cloudy, lows in the lower 40s, northeast winds up to 10 miles per hour.
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2: ABC News, I'm Wayne Cabot, and we are counting the votes on primary night.
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2: Alive for Democrat Javier Becerra, alive for Republican Steve Hilton, alive for billionaire progressive Tom Steyer, because with 55% in and days of mail-in still to be counted, it's too close to say which two will advance for governor.
4: The next 5 months is I'm going to have time to build out this team to show everybody the level of Democratic supporters that I have behind me.
2: The Trump-endorsed candidate for Iowa governor lost to farmer businessman Zach Lawn. The Trump-endorsed Senate candidate, Ashley Hinson, won to face Democrat Josh Turek. A progressive wins the Democratic primary in New Jersey's 12th, Dr. Adam Homily. In the 7th, where the incumbent Republican Tom Kane Jr. hasn't voted or been seen for months, Navy pilot Rebecca Bennett won the nomination. This is ABC News.
5: Now through Labor Day are the 100 deadliest days of summer for law enforcement. Havre Police Department Lieutenant Lucas Ames explains why this time of year is called the 100 deadliest days of summer.
6: Called the deadliest 100 deadliest days just because there's more motorists on the road. The school kids are out of school, so there's more inexperienced drivers on the road throughout the summer. People are always going on vacations, traveling through town. We have construction going on.
5: The Havre Police Department also reminds motorists to always use your seatbelt.
7: FEMA has announced that federal disaster assistance is available to members of the Fort Peck, Assiniboine, and Sioux tribes to supplement recovery efforts in the areas affected by a severe winter storm and straight-line winds from December 17th through 18th, 2025. FEMA also announced disaster assistance is available to members of the Crow Tribe of Montana in the areas affected by a severe winter storm and straight-line winds from December 17th through 19th. The president's action makes federal funding available to affected individuals and families of the Fort Peck, Assiniboine, and Sioux tribes and the Crow Tribe of Montana. Assistance can include grants for temporary housing and home repairs, low-cost loans to cover uninsured property losses, and other programs to help individuals and business owners recover from the effects of the disaster. Governor Greg Gianforte joined Assistant Secretary of the U.S. Department of Health and Human Services Administration for Children and Families, Alex Adams, to announce Montana's participation in the National A Home for Every Child Initiative, a collaborative effort aimed at improving outcomes for children and strengthening the foster care system. The goal of the initiative is to achieve a home-to-child ratio greater than 1-to-1 across participating states. This has been a production of New Media Broadcasters.
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3: Now for a look at your Weather Command forecast. Tonight's going to be mostly cloudy. Chance of rain in the evening, then slight chance of rain after midnight. Lows in the lower 40s. West winds 10 to 20 miles per hour. Chance of rain 50%. Tomorrow is going to be warmer, mostly sunny with a 20% chance of rain. Highs in the mid 60s. Northwest winds 5 to 15 miles per hour. Tomorrow night, partly cloudy. Lows in the lower 40s. Northeast winds up to 10 miles per hour.
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They do want to wear cameras the whole time. I'll tell you what that's all about. Here's Dracula from Tame Impala.

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0: These guys are action heroes and also real-life heroes. Leo DiCaprio, in 2019, he saved a man who went overboard. Leo's boat was the only one in the area where the man had drifted to. Clint Eastwood, in 2014, he performed the Heimlich maneuver on a golf tournament's director who was choking on cheese. He was 83 at the time. Harrison Ford has saved a life. In 2000, he flew his helicopter to save a couple of stranded hikers in Wyoming. Then a year later, he saved a 13-year-old boy who was lost. Love it.
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4: Now for a look at your Weather Command forecast. Tonight, it's going to be mostly cloudy. Chance of rain in the evening, then slight chance of rain after midnight. Lows in the lower 40s. West winds 10 to 20 miles per hour. Chance of rain 50%. Tomorrow is going to be warmer, mostly sunny with a 20% chance of rain. Highs in the mid-60s. Northwest winds 5 to 15 miles per hour. Tomorrow night, partly cloudy, lows in the lower 40s, northeast winds up to 10 miles per hour.
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1: ABC News, I'm Sherry Preston. In last night's primaries, making for some interesting governor's races in California. In the race, the Republican Steve Hilton and Democrat Javier Becerra neck and neck overnight. But it appears Los Angeles Mayor Karen Bass will be taking part in a November runoff. ABC's Lana Moise with more on her likely opponent.
2: Early results from the Los Angeles mayor's race show reality TV star Spencer Pratt making the cut to face incumbent Karen Bass in November's general election.
3: We have led a grassroots campaign because we want to bring change to our city, and that's what we've been doing, and that's what we're going to continue to do.
2: Bass, a Democrat, in first place overnight. Pratt, a registered Republican running as an independent, holding in second.
1: In New Jersey's 12th congressional district, Rebecca Bennett will take on Tom Kane Jr., who hasn't been in the public eye for months. He says he is dealing with a medical issue. This is ABC News.
4: Here's a look at your local and state news. The 2026 Bear Paw Marathon has a new finish line at Pepin Park in Havre. The course change has necessitated some street closures during the race. There will be four controlled intersections where residents can cross the course. City of Havre Public Works Director Trevor Mork explains where these will be.
5: The first one is going to be at Bullhook Drive Southeast and 5th Avenue. Right there by Rod's Drive-In. There will be another one at 13th Street along Sunnyside School, 9th Street and 6th Avenue below the skate park, as well as the one near the finish line at 6th Street and 6th Avenue just down the street from DQ.
4: Find out more about this year's Bear Paw Marathon on the Havre Chamber of Commerce website.
6: A Ponderay County man has been sentenced to fines and license revocation for poaching a trophy white-tailed buck last year. Tony Zimbelman, 23, initially claimed to have shot the deer with archery equipment during archery season, acting on a tip from a concerned citizen. Montana game wardens contacted Zimbelman, who admitted to shooting the deer with a rifle on the day before the archery season opened in September 2025. The deer was a large buck with a Boone and Crockett score of 182. On March 23rd, Zimbelman reached a plea agreement in Montana 9th Judicial Court for misdemeanor unlawful possession of wildlife and was sentenced to 6 months in jail, suspended, along with fines and restitution totaling $3,000. His hunting, fishing, and trapping privileges have also been revoked for 2 years. Keep up with news, local sports, community events, and more on HighlineToday.com. 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
9: Now for a look at your Weather Command forecast. Tonight's going to be mostly cloudy, chance of rain in the evening, then slight chance of rain after midnight. Lows in the lower 40s, west winds 10 to 20 miles per hour, chance of rain.

0: Highs in the mid-60s, northwest winds 5 to 15 miles per hour. Tomorrow night, partly cloudy, lows in the lower 40s, northeast winds up to 10 miles per hour.
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5: Now for a look at your weather command forecast. Tonight's going to be mostly cloudy, chance of rain in the evening, then slight chance of rain after midnight. Lows in the lower 40s, west winds 10 to 20 miles per hour, chance of rain 50%. Tomorrow is going to be warmer, mostly sunny, with a 20% chance of rain. Highs in the mid-60s, northwest winds 5 to 15 miles per hour. Tomorrow night, partly cloudy, lows in the lower 40s, northeast winds up to 10 miles per hour.
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2: Here's a look at your local and state news. The 2026 Bear Paw Marathon has a new finish line at Pepin Park in Havre. The course change has necessitated some street closures during the race. There will be four controlled intersections where residents can cross the course. City of Havre Public Works Director Trevor Mork explains where these will be.
3: The first one is going to be at Bullhook Drive Southeast and 5th Avenue, right there by Rod's Drive-In. There will be another one at 13th Street along Sunnyside School, 9th Street and 6th Avenue below the skate park, as well as the one near the finish line at 6th Street and 6th Avenue just down the street from DQ.
2: Find out more about this year's Bear Paw Marathon on the Havre Chamber of Commerce website.
4: A Ponderay County man has been sentenced to fines and license revocation for poaching a trophy white-tailed buck last year. Tony Zimbelman, 23, initially claimed to have shot the deer with archery equipment during archery season, acting on a tip from a concerned citizen. Montana game wardens contacted Zimbelman, who admitted to shooting the deer with a rifle on the day before the archery season opened in September 2025. The deer was a large buck with a Boone and Crockett score of 182. On March 23rd, Zimbelman reached a plea agreement in Montana 9th Judicial Court for misdemeanor unlawful possession of wildlife and was sentenced to 6 months in jail, suspended, along with fines and restitution totaling $3,000. His hunting, fishing, and trapping privileges have also been revoked for 2 years. Keep up with news, local sports, community events, and more on HighlineToday.com. 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
2: Now for a look at your Weather Command forecast. Tonight's going to be mostly cloudy, chance of rain in the evening, then slight chance of rain after midnight, lows in the lower 40s, west winds 10 to 20 miles per hour, chance of rain 50%. Tomorrow is going to be warmer, mostly sunny with a 20% chance of rain, highs in the mid 60s, northwest winds 5 to 15 miles per hour. Tomorrow night, partly cloudy, lows in the lower 40s, northeast winds up to 10 miles per hour.
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Back, Katy Perry is on right there. It's Dark Horse and Bernie with you. Thank you for stopping by. Appreciate you being here for a it is a Wednesday. The latest from Route 5.

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2: Well, good morning. Welcome to Wednesday. Here's what's going on. We've all wanted to tell our bosses off, and now see 60 Minutes' Scott Pelley has been fired from CBS for doing just that. Scott, a correspondent on 60 Minutes since 2004, he anchored the CBS Evening News from 2011 to 2017. His career began in 1989 at CBS. During a Monday meeting, Pelley confronted Nick Bilton, the new executive producer of 60 Minutes, telling him his qualifications for the job were slender. Bilton says Pelley was fired for cause after he tried and failed to find common ground with him. He also accused Pelley of hijacking Monday's meeting to disparage him with remarkable incivility and contempt. Jennifer Lopez and Brett Goldstein shut down rumors that they're dating in an awkward exchange on yesterday's Today Show. The rumors were that J-Lo named Brett as her best on-screen kiss during a previous interview. They starred together in the romantic comedy Office Romance, which came out on Friday on Netflix. Savannah Guthrie pressed J-Lo and Brett on dating rumors. The two confirmed that they are not dating. And that's what's going on. Let's make it a great day, and that's the download.
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7: I know that hiring can be challenging. You sort through tons of resumes and you get too many so-so applicants. You're just waiting for someone to match your role perfectly. Well, now, there's a place where you can meet them

Olivia Dean in just a few minutes. Spence and Boone on the way as well. Bernie with you on a Wednesday with the Goo Goo Dolls on now. Here's Iris.

0: just like everybody else. The difference is our music is better. Like this.
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0: Sorry, I'm here for someone else. Benson Boone is on right there. And Bernie with you. Thank you for stopping by on a Wednesday, June the 3rd, 2026. We'll do music in just a few minutes from Olivia Rodrigo. Her song called Drop Dead is straight ahead. Hang out.
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7: Now for a look at your Weather Command forecast. Tonight, it's going to be mostly cloudy. Chance of rain in the evening, then slight chance of rain after midnight. Lows in the lower 40s. West winds 10 to 20 miles per hour. Chance of rain 50%. Tomorrow is going to be warmer, mostly sunny with a 20% chance of rain. Highs in the mid-60s. Northwest winds 5 to 15 miles per hour. Tomorrow night, partly cloudy. Lows in the lower 40s. Northeast winds up to 10 miles per hour.
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1: ABC News, I'm Sherry Preston. The votes are still being counted in California's huge open primary for governor. More than 60 candidates were on the ballot. So far, the leader appears to be Republican and Fox News host Steve Hilton.
2: It looks very much as if Californians really will have the chance to vote for change in November and take our state in a new direction.
1: If no candidate gets more than 50%, which is virtually assured, then the top two go to a runoff. In Los Angeles, incumbent Mayor Karen Bass is projected to advance. She could face reality star Spencer Pratt. Kuwait says an Iranian attack on its main airport left one person dead and significant damage. The airport is now partially reopened. Hostage negotiators in Bakersfield, California, still trying to convince a man who claims to have a bomb to let the hostages he's holding come out. Two hostages released so far. This is ABC News.
3: Now through Labor Day are the 100 deadliest days of summer for law enforcement. Havre Police Department Lieutenant Lucas Ames explains why this time of year is called the 100 deadliest days of summer.
4: Call it the 100 deadliest days just because there's more motorists on the road. The school kids are out of school, so there's more inexperienced drivers on the road throughout the summer. People are always going on vacations, traveling through town. We have construction going on.
3: The Havre Police Department also reminds motorists to always use your seatbelt.
5: FEMA has announced that federal disaster assistance is available to members of the Fort Peck, Assiniboine, and Sioux tribes to supplement recovery efforts in the areas affected by a severe winter storm and straight-line winds from December 17th through 18th, 2025. FEMA also announced disaster assistance is available to members of the Crow Tribe of Montana in the areas affected by a severe winter storm and straight-line winds from December 17th through 19th. The president's action makes federal funding available to affected individuals and families of the Fort Peck, Assiniboine, and Sioux tribes and the Crow Tribe of Montana. Assistance can include grants for temporary housing and home repairs, low-cost loans to cover uninsured property losses, and other programs to help individuals and business owners recover from the effects of the disaster. Governor Greg Gianforte joined Assistant Secretary of the U.S. Department of Health and Human Services Administration for Children and Families, Alex Adams, to announce Montana's participation in the national A Home for Every Child initiative, a collaborative effort aimed at improving outcomes for children and strengthening the foster care system. The goal of the initiative is to achieve a home-to-child ratio greater than 1-to-1 across participating states. This has been a production of New Media Broadcasters.
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9: Here's a look at our local Weather Command forecast. Today will be mostly cloudy, becoming mostly sunny with a 20% chance of rain and highs in the mid-60s with west winds 5 to 15 miles per hour. Tonight will be partly cloudy with lows in the lower 40s and north winds up to 5 miles per hour. Thursday will be partly sunny with a 50% chance of rain and highs in the lower 70s.
10: 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News, sports, weather, road conditions, and events, all at HighlineToday.com.

Those of you right there, it's That's Too Sweet and Brody with you. This is from Harry Styles and Somber straight ahead. We'll hear from both of them. Later from Alex Warren is on now. Fever Dream is on. Good morning.

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2: 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And from that day on, whenever you say, Alexa, open KRYK, you've got a best friend forever.

0: We'd like to take this moment to thank your boss for playing us in your workplace. It's the best decision they've ever made. Besides hiring you, of course.
1: We'll be happy together when you say Alexa, enable KRYK the first time. Then it's Alexa, open KRYK till the end of time.

0: Samba right there. Homewrecker is on. Bernie with you. Thank you for stopping by. Appreciate you being here. On a Wednesday, June the 3rd, 2026, a village in New York's Long Island facing an unusual mayoral election where none of the candidates are registered to run for office. Now they have to do a write-in election. Here are some of the residents of the village talking about how the bizarre the situation is that they have to do a write-in election.
1: It's ridiculous. I've never seen anything like this.
2: Ask them to run for office. They don't want to do it. So they don't pay attention. When you don't pay attention, this is what happens.
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1: 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Then hopefully Amazon won't change again. And all you say is, Alexa, open KRYK.

0: Lotto, big energy is on right there. And Bernie with you. Thank you for stopping by on a Wednesday, June the 3rd, 2026. Appreciate you being here. All right, so this happened in Massachusetts where police were called about a man to report a man in camouflage clothing walking down the street carrying a bazooka. Cops responded, tracked the guy down. It wasn't a one-man militia wanting to blow stuff up. It was a one-man landscaping service wanting to blow stuff around. The bazooka was a leaf blower. Cops didn't mind. The department said, you never know. Everyone's perception can be different. You're better off calling and reporting something and ignoring it and having it be something worse. So, yeah, a weapon of mass destruction, I guess. I don't know. It's just a leaf blower. It's not a bazooka, guys. It's not a bazooka.
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2: 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It appears by its own numbers, the U.S. government seems insolvent. It's reported that the Treasury shows about $6 trillion in assets and over $47 trillion in liabilities. Add it all up, and it looks like the U.S. owes more than $130 trillion it doesn't have. 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
2: Here's a look at our local Weather Command forecast. Today will be mostly cloudy, becoming mostly sunny with a 20% chance of rain and highs in the mid-60s with west winds 5 to 15 miles per hour. Tonight will be partly cloudy with lows in the lower 40s and north winds up to 5 miles per hour. Thursday will be partly sunny with a 50% chance of rain and highs in the lower 70s.
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0: It's Pink Pony Club. It's Chapel Run right there. And Bernie with you. Thank you for stopping by. We'll do music in just a few minutes from Noah Kahan. It's a song called The Great Divide is on the way.
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1: ABC News, I'm Sherry Preston. Ballots are being counted in some of the biggest races from Tuesday's primary in California, but it may be a while before we know who won.
2: It's not a surprise at all. There are few firm answers here today. California is one of eight states that mails every registered voter a ballot, and ballots now have a week to get back. Counties have 13 days to count all of the ballots and a month to certify the vote, so close races are never immediate here in California. But with numbers coming in now, it's becoming clear who will, who might, or who will not be in November's election.
1: ABC's Alex Stone, Los Angeles Mayor Karen Bass is projected to move on to a runoff, but we don't know who her opponent might be. So far, no projections in the California governor's race where dozens of people were running. Kuwait says an Iranian attack on its main airport left one person dead and significant damage. The airport is now partially reopened. More than 60 people were hurt, many of them severely. This is ABC News.
3: Havers American Legion Riders are hosting their annual Wounded Warriors fundraising poker run on Saturday. Director of the American Legion Riders Post number 11, David Zimmer, explains what a poker run is.
4: Poker run is simply a fundraiser. Typically, you can do it with motorcycles. They do it with horses. They do it with ATVs. Poker run is any run where we get together and we make stops, pick up some cards, and then best hand wins. And there's prizes, etc., stops along the way. And it's just a great time for folks to get together regardless of the vehicle they're using.
3: The poker run starts Saturday morning at the Gallery Lounge in Haver.
5: On Tuesday, the United States Senate confirmed Katie Lane as the newest federal district court judge for the District of Montana. Montana Attorney General Austin Knutson said the following, quote, "Congratulations to Katie on her well-deserved confirmation as Montana's newest federal judge. Katie brings a wealth of knowledge and integrity on the bench that will continue to make Montana a great place to live and raise a family. It's been a pleasure to get to know Katie since she first joined my office 5 years ago, and I look forward to welcoming her home to the Treasure State." End quote. Previously, Attorney General Knudsen appointed Lane as Deputy Solicitor General of Montana. She served in that position from May 2021 to March 2023. Montana Fish, Wildlife, and Parks is asking for proposals from conservation organizations interested in conducting a competitive auction or lottery for 2027 mule deer, elk, mountain goat, antelope, and swan licenses, or a competitive auction for 2027 bighorn sheep and Shiras moose licenses. This is the first year that antelope and swan licenses are available for auction and lottery after Governor Greg Gianforte signed House Bill 330 during the 2025 legislative session. Organizations that demonstrate a commitment to the conservation of the species may submit a proposal to the Montana Fish and Wildlife Commission for a license to be sold by auction or lottery. A proposal considering multiple species will not be considered by the commission. This has been a production of New Media Broadcasters.
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9: Here's a look at our local Weather Command forecast. Today will be mostly cloudy, becoming mostly sunny with a 20% chance of rain and highs in the mid-60s with west winds 5 to 15 miles per hour. Tonight will be partly cloudy with lows in the lower 40s and north winds up to 5 miles per hour. Thursday will be partly sunny with a 50% chance of rain and highs in the lower 70s.
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0: Justin Bieber is on right there. It's Sorry and Bernie with you. Thank you for stopping by. Music from Shaboozy in just a few minutes. Sienna Spiral on the way. We'll do the download coming after the latest from Lady Gaga.
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1: Well, good morning. Welcome to Wednesday. Here's what's going on. We've all wanted to tell our bosses off, and now see 60 Minutes' Scott Pelley has been fired from CBS for doing just that. Scott, a correspondent on 60 Minutes since 2004. He anchored the CBS Evening News from 2011 to 2017. His career began in 1989 at CBS. During a Monday meeting, Pelley confronted Nick Bilton, the new executive producer of 60 Minutes, telling him his qualifications for the job were slender. Bilton says Pelley was fired for cause after he tried and failed to find common ground with him. He also accused Pelley of hijacking Monday's meeting to disparage him with remarkable incivility and contempt. Jennifer Lopez and Brett Goldstein shut down rumors that they're dating in an awkward exchange on yesterday's Today Show. The rumors were that J-Lo named Brett as her best on-screen kiss during a previous interview. They starred together in the romantic comedy Office Romance, which comes out on Friday on Netflix. Savannah Guthrie pressed J-Lo and Brett on dating rumors. The two confirmed that they are not dating. And that's what's going on. Let's make it a great day, and that's a download.
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0: Miles Smith right there. It's Stargazing, and Bernie with you. Thank you for stopping by. We'll go in just a few minutes with music from Harry Styles, his song called American Girls on the way, plus Ava Max is coming up. Her song called Forever Young, along with David Guetta, is on the way.
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2: Here's a look at our local Weather Command forecast. Today will be mostly cloudy, becoming mostly sunny with a 20% chance of rain and highs in the mid-60s with west winds 5 to 15 miles per hour. Tonight will be partly cloudy with lows in the lower 40s and north winds up to 5 miles per hour. Thursday will be partly sunny with a 50% chance of rain and highs in the lower 70s.
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0: answer right here, right now, on one radio station. So what were your other two wishes again?
1: Just saying, Alexa, enable KRYK one time. Then hopefully Amazon won't change again. And all you say is, Alexa, open KRYK.

0: Fleetwood Mac, Held Forever Young, and Bernie with you, Olivia Dean, in just a few minutes. Maroon 5 on the way as well. Thank you for stopping by today from Late Night with Seth Meyers.
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1: ABC News, I'm Sherry Preston. Vote counting continues in California in some of the biggest races on primary day. So far, there is only one projection in the two big races. Incumbent Los Angeles Mayor Karen Bass moving on to the runoff.
2: We have led a grassroots campaign because we want to bring change to our city, and that's what we've been doing, and that's what we're going to continue to do.
1: It isn't clear who she may face, but it could be reality TV star Spencer Pratt. So far, no projections in the governor's race where dozens of people were running. Several people are still being held hostage at a bank in Bakersfield, California, by a man who claims to have a bomb. Officials in Kuwait say dozens of people are hurt and one was killed in an Iranian attack on the country's main airport. Over 400,000 Ford SUVs are being recalled. Federal officials say certain Expeditions and Lincoln Navigators from 2018 to 2022 could have an issue with their seatbelts. This is ABC News.
3: The annual Bear Paw Marathon is on Saturday, June 6th. For the first time, the entire marathon will be ran on pavement. This has necessitated a change to the start of the marathon. Past president of the Havre Chamber of Commerce, Courtney Helmers, tells us more.
4: The marathon course will actually start within the Rocky Boys Reservation, and so we are very excited for this partnership with the tribe.
3: You can still register to run in the marathon, half marathon, or the 5K by visiting bearpawmarathon.com. Last week, Bill Lanier finished his time as a Hill County Commissioner. Before he left office, he spoke with new media broadcasters about work being done at the Havre Senior Center.
5: Well, we've cleaned up quite a bit in the last couple of months. Part of the things is we've stored a lot of things over the years that we haven't necessarily needed to. We've gone back, we've shredded a lot of things, and we've followed the state guidelines in document retention.
3: Hill County Commissioners Jake Strissel and Sherry Williams are in the process of selecting Lanier's replacement.
6: On Tuesday, the U.S. Court of Appeals for the Ninth Circuit affirmed a district court's ruling to dismiss a case filed in Montana, where plaintiffs sought to challenge President Donald J. Trump's executive orders to unleash American energy, declare a national energy emergency, and to reinvigorate America's clean coal industry. Quote, "The appellate court unanimously affirmed what the district court said months ago. The plaintiffs lacked standing to bring this suit because they did not establish that the executive orders caused any injury or that any injury could be redressed by the courts," end quote, said Principal Deputy Assistant Attorney General Adam Gustafson of the Justice Department's Environment and Natural Resources Division. Quote, "Working with our partner agencies, ENRD is on the front lines of advancing the president's energy directives, using America's abundant natural resources to our benefit, including having clean and healthy air and water," end quote. This has been a production of New Media Broadcasters.
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10: Here's a look at our local Weather Command forecast. Today will be mostly cloudy, becoming mostly sunny with a 20% chance of rain and highs in the mid-60s with west winds 5 to 15 miles per hour. Tonight will be partly cloudy with lows in the lower 40s and north winds up to 5 miles per hour. Thursday will be partly sunny with a 50% chance of rain and highs in the lower 70s.
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0: 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But nah, here's another hit.
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0: Taylor Swift, Elizabeth Taylor, her new song for Disney Pixar's Toy Story 5, I Knew It, I Knew You, will be out this Friday. And she says, I've always dreamed of getting to write for these characters who I've adored since I was a five-year-old kid watching the first Toy Story movie. I fell instantly in love with Toy Story 5 when I was lucky enough to see it in its early stages, and I wrote this song as soon as I got home from the screening. Again, her new song, I Knew It, I Knew You, out this Friday, and Toy Story 5 will be in theaters on June 19th.
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7: Here's a look at our local weather command for

Forecast. Today will be mostly cloudy, becoming mostly sunny with a 20% chance of rain and highs in the mid-60s with west winds 5 to 15 miles per hour. Tonight will be partly cloudy with lows in the lower 40s and north winds up to 5 miles per hour. Thursday will be partly sunny with a 50% chance of rain and highs in the lower 70s.

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0: 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We've been certified as the number one hit music station and the winner of this year's All Your Favorite Songs Award. 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

0: things that I've got. Benson Boone, Beautiful Things. TMZ claiming that sources have told them Benson Boone received an invite to Taylor Swift and Travis Kelce's wedding and that he's going.
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1: ABC News, I'm Sherry Preston. Vote counting goes on in California in some of the biggest races on primary day. So far, only one projection on the two big races. Incumbent L.A. Mayor Karen Bass moving on to the runoff, telling her supporters,
2: "We have led a grassroots campaign because we want to bring change to our city, and that's what we've been doing, and that's what we're going to continue to do."
1: It's not clear who she may face, but it could be reality TV star Spencer Pratt, and so far no projections on the governor's race where dozens of people were running. Officials in Kuwait say dozens of people are hurt and one was killed in an Iranian attack on the country's main airport. The airport was closed for a time today, but it's since reopened. Bahrain also saying it came under attack from Iran as well. Over 400,000 Ford SUVs are being recalled. Federal officials say certain Expeditions and Lincoln Navigators from 2018 to 2022 could have an issue with their seatbelts. This is ABC News.
3: The annual Bear Paw Marathon is on Saturday, June 6th. For the first time, the entire marathon will be ran on pavement. This has necessitated a change to the start of the marathon. Past president of the Havre Chamber of Commerce, Courtney Helmers, tells us more.
4: The marathon course will actually start within the Rocky Boys Reservation, and so we are very excited for this partnership with the tribe.
3: You can still register to run in the marathon, half marathon, or the 5K by visiting bearpawmarathon.com. The City of Havre Public Works Department is starting to grade alleys. Trevor Mork, City of Havre Public Works Director, offers some tips on how you can assist the city in this process.
5: We are trying to get out there and grade some alleys. One difficulty that we have been facing is some crowded right-of-way space. General rule of thumb, it is a 20-foot right-of-way from utility poles across the alleyway. So if you can keep vehicles, we want to keep vehicles out of that area for the safety and protection of your private property.
3: You can keep up with Public Works on the City of Havre website.
6: Governor Greg Gianforte announced Tuesday that Janicki Industries selected Great Falls for the site of an $800 million manufacturing campus expected to create 1,000 good-paying jobs. Janicki Industries is a privately owned engineering and manufacturing company founded in 1993 with more than three decades of experience in advanced composites, precision machining, and metal fabrication. John Janicki announced the company is expanding to Montana and is purchasing 180 acres of shovel-ready land within the Agritech Park, with construction expected to begin in July 2026 and the first phase of the campus anticipated to open by the end of 2027. Within the first 5 years, Janicki expects to create 1,000 jobs, with total employment exceeding 2,000 jobs once campus construction is complete. This has been a production of New Media Broadcasters.
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8: Here's a look at our local Weather Command forecast. Today will be mostly cloudy, becoming mostly sunny with a 20% chance of rain and highs in the mid-60s with west winds 5 to 15 miles per hour. Tonight will be partly cloudy with lows in the lower 40s and north winds up to 5 miles per hour. Thursday will be partly sunny with a 50% chance of rain and highs in the lower 70s.
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0: 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We'll take care of the rest.
1: Just saying, Alexa, enable KRYK one time. Then hopefully Amazon won't change again. And all you say is, Alexa, open KRYK.

0: talk about.
1: Madonna and Sabrina Carpenter bring your love. Madonna is attending this year's 25th anniversary of the Tribeca Film Festival, which got underway today in New York City. She's going to be there to world premiere a 10-minute cinematic experience accompanying her upcoming album, Confessions 2, which that song, Bring Your Love, is the lead single from. She's not the only musician, though. Earth, Wind, and Fire will be there. Alicia Keys, Sarah Bareilles, Katy Perry, Peter Frampton, Travis Barker, and Mumford & Sons. A lot of musical acts being a part of Tribeca Film Festival this year. And Robert De Niro, who is the co-founder of Tribeca Film Festival, says musically related projects and movies or just doing concerts, it's all great. Music is great. And the more we get, the better.
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Halsey's got a new film in the works, and she's doing it with her fiancé, Avon Jogia. They actually co-wrote the script together, and he's directing the project. She will star in it. It's called Replacer. Here's Halsey without me.

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10: Here's a look at our local Weather Command forecast. Today will be mostly cloudy, becoming mostly sunny with a 20% chance of rain and highs in the mid-60s with west winds 5 to 15 miles per hour. Tonight will be partly cloudy with lows in the lower 40s and north winds up to 5 miles per hour. Thursday will be partly sunny with a 50% chance of rain and highs in the lower 70s.
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0: when your parents punished you by sending you to your room? 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

0: Betty swims, lose control. We all need to laugh more. 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
2: Welcome to Insight with New Media Broadcasters. I'm Joshua Weiss. Today, we sat down with the past president of the Havre Chamber of Commerce, Courtney Helmers, to discuss specifics about the upcoming Bear Paw Marathon on June 6th, including the history of the marathon, total registration count, and the local impact that it brings in regards to tourism.
3: This will be the sixth year of the Bear Paw Marathon. It is an event that is to draw people to the Havre community, both as a community event for locals, and also to draw tourism to the Havre area. So currently we have 345 participants registered, and we have more registering by the day. So we should exceed 350 participants by race day. That is broken down by about 40 participants in the marathon and about 75 in the half marathon, and then a little over 225, 230 in the 5K. We have 15 participants from Canada representing two provinces, and we have 16 states represented, and then within Montana, we have 32 different communities represented. This race has a huge impact on the Havre community. First of all, it's healthy activity. The one really great thing is that it showcases a lot of different things the community has to offer. First of all, they're out in the park. They're seeing the Beaver Creek Park and the recreation, and they're running distance, you know, 26 miles, 13 miles, or 3 miles, and they're seeing different areas of Havre as they're doing this race. While participants are here, they are dining, they are staying in our hotels and campsites and different lodging locations, and they're also spending their money at our businesses. So it has a really big impact on our community. We also get a lot of repeat runners, so people might not be able to see everything they want to see on race day, and they make it part of their future travel plans when they get glimpses of the other things.

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2: ABC News, I'm Sherry Preston. A hostage situation in Bakersfield, California, now over. The suspect, who was holding an unknown number of people and threatening to detonate a bomb, was shot and killed by an FBI agent on the scene. All of the hostages are free and no one else was harmed. The Supreme Court giving the go-ahead to allow a congressional map in Alabama that was previously struck down for intentionally discriminating against black voters. ABC's Devin Dwyer has more on the three liberal justices who dissented.
3: Strong words from Justice Sonia Sotomayor, joined by the others. She said that the court did unleash chaos because it's so close to the election. In fact, Alabama has already had its primary vote. The governor saying overnight that she is now scheduling a new special primary in August 11th, for these new districts that are going to be implemented.
2: Primaries in a handful of states last night, including California, where Los Angeles Mayor Karen Bass will advance to a runoff. This is ABC News.
4: Havers American Legion Riders are hosting their annual Wounded Warriors fundraising poker run on Saturday. Director of the American Legion Riders Post number 11, David Zimmer, explains what a poker run is.
5: Poker run is simply a fundraiser. Typically, you can do it with motorcycles, they do it with horses, they do it with ATVs. Poker run is any run where we get together and we make stops, pick up some cards, and then best hand wins, and there's prizes, etc., stops along the way, and it's just a great time for folks to get together regardless of the vehicle they're using.
4: The poker run starts Saturday morning at the Gallery Lounge in Haver.
6: On Tuesday, the United States Senate confirmed Katie Lane as the newest federal district court judge for the District of Montana. Montana Attorney General Austin Knutson said the following, quote, "Congratulations to Katie on her well-deserved confirmation as Montana's newest federal judge. Katie brings a wealth of knowledge and integrity on the bench that will continue to make Montana a great place to live and raise a family. It's been a pleasure to get to know Katie since she first joined my office 5 years ago, and I look forward to welcoming her home to the Treasure State." End quote. Previously, Attorney General Knutson appointed Lane as Deputy Solicitor General of Montana. She served in that position from May 2021 to March 2023. Montana Fish, Wildlife, and Parks is asking for proposals from conservation organizations interested in conducting a competitive auction or lottery for 2027 mule deer, elk, mountain goat, antelope, and swan licenses, or a competitive auction for 2027 bighorn sheep and Shiras moose licenses. This is the first year that antelope and swan licenses are available for auction and lottery after Governor Greg Gianforte signed House Bill 330 during the 2025 legislative session. Organizations that demonstrate a commitment to the conservation of the species may submit a proposal to the Montana Fish and Wildlife Commission for a license to be sold by auction or lottery. A proposal considering multiple species will not be considered by the commission. This has been a production of New Media Broadcasters.
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8: Here's a look at our local Weather Command forecast. Today will be mostly cloudy, becoming mostly sunny with a 20% chance of rain and highs in the mid-60s with west winds 5 to 15 miles per hour. Tonight will be partly cloudy with lows in the lower 40s and north winds up to 5 miles per hour. Thursday will be partly sunny with a 50% chance of rain and highs in the lower 70s.
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0: Taylor Swift, Elizabeth Taylor, Mini Brands has a little tiny record player that just came out that works. And when you buy it, it comes with Rosé and Bruno Mars APT on a little itty bitty pink vinyl. There are 45 little records that you can collect to go along with it as well from all sorts of artists. I mentioned Alex Warren. Ordinary is on a little white vinyl. You've also got artists like Fall Out Boy, Imagine Dragons, Chappell Roan, Shania Twain, Nick Jonas, the Jonas Brothers, Katy Perry, Billie Eilish, and Sting, too, just to name a few. Now you just need to find it in stores.
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0: Bebe Rexha and David Guetta with I'm Good. Bebe Rexha noticed country star Riley Green behind her on the red carpet at the American Music Awards recently, and I don't blame her for checking him out. She turned back to the camera while she was doing her interview on E! News and said, "He's so bleeping hot." She then confirmed that he didn't have a date and mouthed, "Call me," directly at the camera.
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0: Here's a look at our local Weather Command forecast. Today will be mostly cloudy, becoming mostly sunny with a 20% chance of rain and highs in the mid-60s with west winds 5 to 15 miles per hour. Tonight will be partly cloudy with lows in the lower 40s and north winds up to 5 miles per hour. Thursday will be partly sunny with a 50% chance of rain and highs in the lower 70s.
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0: Lola Young with Messy. I'm Kelsey Page. I appreciate you, whether you're hanging out at home, you're at work, you're in your car, at the gym. 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
2: ABC News, I'm Michelle Franzen. The U.S. Supreme Court has ruled Alabama can move forward to use a congressional map for the midterms from 2023 that was previously blocked by lower courts. Here's ABC's Devin Dwyer.
3: The bottom line is this is the culmination of years of litigation in Alabama. It is now removing one of those two majority block districts, a seat held by Democrats, and is the latest indication now that these race-based politics, including those that protect minority voters, are starting to give way to a new era.
2: The Pentagon says the U.S. intercepted Iranian drones targeting a U.S. base in Kuwait. Kuwait's public airport also heavily damaged. In California, a hostage standoff and bomb threat at a bank in downtown Bakersfield is over. Police say the suspect is dead. All were released, but police don't have a motive. And the U.S. Coast Guard dive team in the Bahamas searching for Lynette Hooker had to end early today due to lightning. The Michigan woman disappeared in April. Her husband says she fell off their dinghy. This is ABC News.
4: The annual Bear Paw Marathon is on Saturday, June 6th. For the first time, the entire marathon will be ran on pavement. This has necessitated a change to the start of the marathon. Past president of the Havre Chamber of Commerce, Courtney Helmers, tells us more.
5: The marathon course will actually start within the Rocky Boys Reservation. And so we are very excited for this partnership with the tribe.
4: You can still register to run in the marathon, half marathon, or the 5K by visiting bearpawmarathon.com. Last week, Bill Lanier finished his time as a Hill County Commissioner. Before he left office, he spoke with new media broadcasters about work being done at the Havre Senior Center.
6: Well, we've cleaned up quite a bit in the last couple of months. Part of the things is we've stored a lot of things over the years that we haven't necessarily needed to. We've gone back, we've shredded a lot of things, and we've followed the state guidelines in document retention.
4: Hill County Commissioners Jake Strissel and Sherry Williams are in the process of selecting Lanier's replacement.
7: On Tuesday, the U.S. Court of Appeals for the Ninth Circuit affirmed a district court's ruling to dismiss a case filed in Montana, where plaintiffs sought to challenge President Donald J. Trump's executive orders to unleash American energy, declare a national energy emergency, and to reinvigorate America's clean coal industry. Quote, "The appellate court unanimously affirmed what the district court said months ago. The plaintiffs lacked standing to bring this suit because they did not establish that the executive orders caused any injury or that any injury could be redressed by the courts," end quote, said Principal Deputy Assistant Attorney General Adam Gustafson of the Justice Department's Environment and Natural Resources Division. Quote, "Working with our partner agencies, ENRD is on the front lines of advancing the president's energy directives, using America's abundant natural resources to our benefit, including having clean and healthy air and water," end quote. This has been a production of New Media Broadcasters.
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9: Here's a look at our local Weather Command forecast. Today will be mostly cloudy, becoming mostly sunny with a 20% chance of rain and highs in the mid-60s with west winds 5 to 15 miles per hour. Tonight will be partly cloudy with lows in the lower 40s and north winds up to 5 miles per hour. Thursday will be partly sunny with a 50% chance of rain and highs in the lower 70s.
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1: Amazon has made a change. 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And from that day forward, just say, Alexa, open KRYK.

0: Sienna Spiro, Die on This Hill. Chris Brown has a beautiful home in L.A. It's worth $3.8 million, 6 bedrooms, 10 bathrooms, but apparently a trespassing problem. I guess that comes with the territory when you're rich and famous, but he recently had a man that got arrested 3 times for repeatedly showing up, trespassing, getting arrested, and doing it again. And then just days after that guy was arrested for the 3rd time, there was a 911 call where a female reportedly was breaking into the home. She was arrested for trespassing as well, law enforcement saying she never actually made it into the home, though. 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

Hey there, I'm Kelsey Page. It's a Wednesday, the middle of the week. I think you need a little pick-me-up song. This is one of those happy songs to me. It's 24K Golden and Ian Dior with Mood.

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0: Taylor Swift with Opalite. Even our favorite artists have favorite artists. Taylor Swift recently showing some love to the legendary Paul McCartney. Paul McCartney just released a brand new album called The Boys of Dungeon Lane. It came out on May 29th, and Taylor shared to her Instagram stories a promo for it, writing in the caption, "Never not inspired by this eternally exceptional artist."
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0: Here's a look at our local Weather Command forecast. Today will be mostly cloudy, becoming mostly sunny with a 20% chance of rain and highs in the mid-60s with west winds 5 to 15 miles per hour. Tonight will be partly cloudy with lows in the lower 40s and north winds up to 5 miles per hour. Thursday will be partly sunny with a 50% chance of rain and highs in the lower 70s.
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0: Miley Cyrus, Flowers. Miley's older brother, Trace, recently accused their oldest sister, Brandy, of renting him a mold-infested house.
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1: ABC News, I'm Michelle Franz, and new details in the hours-long standoff at a bank in Bakersfield, California, that ended in the death of a suspect who said he had a bomb. Police say all 10 hostages were released unharmed. FBI Special Agent in Charge Sid Patel identifying the suspect as Anthony Scott Searles Harris.
2: He was a 41-year-old white male who served in the U.S. Army from 2006 to 2007. However, he was dishonorably discharged for going AWOL. That's absent without leave.
1: Police are still investigating a motive. The Pentagon confirmed the U.S. military shot down Iranian drones overnight targeting a U.S. base in Kuwait, and Kuwaiti officials say Iran's strikes damaged the public airport. Secretary of State Marco Rubio back on Capitol Hill for a second day about the war in Iran and administration's policies. Homeland Security Secretary Mark Wayne Mullen also testifying before a House committee. On Wall Street, stocks are down and oil prices are up over Mideast tensions. This is ABC News.
3: The annual Bear Paw Marathon is on Saturday, June 6th. For the first time, the entire marathon will be ran on pavement. This has necessitated a change to the start of the marathon. Past president of the Havre Chamber of Commerce, Courtney Helmers, tells us more.
4: The marathon course will actually start within the Rocky Boys Reservation. And so we are very excited for this partnership with the tribe.
3: You can still register to run in the marathon, half marathon, or the 5K by visiting bearpawmarathon.com. The City of Havre Public Works Department is starting to grade alleys. Trevor Mork, City of Havre Public Works Director, offers some tips on how you can assist the city in this process.
5: We are trying to get out there and grade some alleys. One difficulty that we have been facing is some crowded right-of-way space. General rule of thumb, it is a 20-foot right-of-way from utility poles across the alleyway. So if you can keep vehicles, we want to keep vehicles out of that area for the safety and protection of your private property.
3: You can keep up with Public Works on the City of Havre website.
6: Governor Greg Gianforte announced Tuesday that Janicki Industries selected Great Falls for the site of an $800 million manufacturing campus expected to create 1,000 good-paying jobs. Janicki Industries is a privately owned engineering and manufacturing company founded in 1993 with more than three decades of experience in advanced composites, precision machining, and metal fabrication. John Janicki announced the company is expanding to Montana and is purchasing 180 acres of shovel-ready land within the AgriTech Park, with construction expected to begin in July 2026 and the first phase of the campus anticipated to open by the end of 2027. Within the first 5 years, Janicki expects to create 1,000 jobs, with total employment exceeding 2,000 jobs once campus construction is complete. 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
9: Here's a look at our local Weather Command forecast. Today will be mostly cloudy, becoming mostly sunny with a 20% chance of rain and highs in the mid-60s with west winds 5 to 15 miles per hour. Tonight will be partly cloudy with lows in the lower 40s and north winds up to 5 miles per hour. Thursday will be partly sunny with a 50% chance of rain and highs in the lower 70s.
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0: number with Homewrecker. We already know Miles Smith is celebrating his 28th birthday today. Who else is celebrating? James Purifoy is 62, Anderson Cooper, 59, Ann Winters is 32, Denise Williams, 76, Scott Valentine is 68, Josh Segarra is 40, and Lalaine Dupree turns 39 today.
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0: Here's a look at our local Weather Command forecast. Today will be mostly cloudy, becoming mostly sunny with a 20% chance of rain and highs in the mid-60s with west winds 5 to 15 miles per hour. Tonight will be partly cloudy with lows in the lower 40s and north winds up to 5 miles per hour. Thursday will be partly sunny with a 50% chance of rain and highs in the lower 70s.
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1: ABC News, I'm Michelle Franzen. In California, the hostage standoff in Bakersfield, California, that began Tuesday inside a bank, ended after 15 hours. Police say the suspect, Anthony Scott Searles Harris, served in the U.S. Army and was dishonorably discharged. FBI Special Agent Sid Patel says a special task force moved in and the suspect was killed.
2: He was no stranger to law enforcement and has a criminal history of using weapons to commit violent offenses. In 2014, he was charged with sex acts with a child under 14. He's a registered sex offender.
1: Police say all 10 hostages were released unharmed. Despite a ceasefire, the Pentagon says the U.S. intercepted Iranian drones targeting a U.S. base and forces in Kuwait. Kuwait's public airport damaged. The Trump administration says it believes peace talks can still continue. A U.S. Coast Guard dive team in the Bahamas searching for Lynette Hooker ended early today due to bad weather. The Michigan woman disappeared in April. Her husband says she fell off their dinghy. This is ABC News.
3: Havre's American Legion Riders are hosting their annual Wounded Warriors fundraising poker run on Saturday. Director of the American Legion Riders Post number 11, David Zimmer, explains what a poker run is.
4: Poker run is simply a fundraiser. Typically, you can do it with motorcycles. They do it with horses. They do it with ATVs. Poker run is any run where we get together and we make stops, pick up some cards, and then best hand wins. And there's prizes, etc., stops along the way. And it's just a great time for folks to get together regardless of the vehicle they're using.
3: The poker run starts Saturday morning at the Gallery Lounge in Havre.
5: Tuesday, the United States Senate confirmed Katie Lane as the newest federal district court judge for the District of Montana. Montana Attorney General Austin Knutson said the following. Congratulations to Katie on her well-deserved confirmation as Montana's newest federal judge. Katie brings a wealth of knowledge and integrity to the bench that will continue to make Montana a great place to live and raise a family. It's been a pleasure to get to know Katie since she first joined my office 5 years ago, and I look forward to welcoming her home to the Treasure State. Previously, Attorney General Knutson appointed Lane as Deputy Solicitor General of Montana. She served in that position from May 2021 to March 2023.
6: Montana Fish, Wildlife, and Parks is asking for proposals from conservation organizations interested in conducting a competitive auction or lottery for 2027 mule deer, elk, mountain goat, antelope, and swan licenses, or a competitive auction for 2027 bighorn sheep and Shiras moose licenses. This is the first year that antelope and swan licenses are available for auction and lottery after Governor Greg Gianforte signed House Bill 330 during the 2025 legislative session. Organizations that demonstrate a commitment to the conservation of the species may submit a proposal to the Montana Fish and Wildlife Commission for a license to be sold by auction or lottery. A proposal considering multiple species will not be considered by the commission. This has been a production of New Media Broadcasters.
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8: Here's a look at our local Weather Command forecast. Today will be mostly cloudy, becoming mostly sunny with a 20% chance of rain and highs in the mid-60s with west winds 5 to 15 miles per hour. Tonight will be partly cloudy with lows in the lower 40s and north winds up to 5 miles per hour. Thursday will be partly sunny with a 50% chance of rain and highs in the lower 70s.
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0: no, no, we're not needy. We just like it when you pay attention to us. That's why we play your favorite song.
1: Just saying, Alexa, enable KRYK one time. 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And all you say is, Alexa, open KRYK.

0: talk about?
1: Well, a very good June the 3rd day. Today is National Chocolate Macaroon Day. It's also National Egg Day and National Repeat Day. Well, a very good June the 3rd day. Today is National Chocolate Macaroon Day. It's also National Egg Day and National Repeat Day. Well, a very good June the 3rd day. Today is National Chocolate Macaroon Day. 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
11: 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It appears by its own numbers, the U.S. government seems insolvent. It's reported that the Treasury shows about $6 trillion in assets and over $47 trillion in liabilities. 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
2: Here's a look at our local Weather Command forecast. Today will be mostly cloudy, becoming mostly sunny with a 20% chance of rain and highs in the mid-60s with west winds 5 to 15 miles per hour. Tonight will be partly cloudy with lows in the lower 40s and north winds up to 5 miles per hour. Thursday will be partly sunny with a 50% chance of rain and highs in the lower 70s.
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1: With the wild early summer weather, North Star Baseball has played 8 games so far and will add 4 more at their annual jamboree this weekend. North Star Baseball head coach Ben Mader told new media broadcasters what fans can expect and what teams will make the trip to Haver.
2: A lot of good baseball. We have Gallatin Valley Outlaws. They're historically well-coached and very good. Glasgow Reds will be here. Out of our conference, there's going to be us, Tri-County Cardinals, Medicine Hat Knights, and I believe Glendive Blue Devils and Butte. Butte is going to be here as well. So there's going to be a lot of games, 3 days that are packed full of baseball.
1: The Jamboree will go all day Friday through Sunday, with the North Stars playing 2 games Friday night and 2 games in the later afternoon on Sunday. At 6 p.m. Friday, Haver will take on the Gallatin Valley Outlaws and finish the night against the Butte Miners at 8 p.m. Sunday, the North Stars start play at 2 p.m. against the Glendive Blue Devils and will conclude the Jamboree against the Glasgow Reds at 4:30 p.m. The 30th six-man Montana football all-star game will be played this Friday, June 5th, in Custer. The rosters were released and finalized Monday, June 1st. The blue team coaching staff will be led by head coach Jim Vinson of Chester Joplin Inverness. Vinson will be assisted by Tom Tranmer of Power Dutton Brady, Brett Scott of Absorkey, and Cole Jelinek of Denton Geyser Stanford Geraldine, or DGSG. The blue team features players from the North, Northwest, and Southwest divisions, and 7 new media broadcaster listening area players were named to the 6-man blue team All-Stars. From Chester Joplin Inverness, Ryland St. John and Cooper Street were selected. DGSG had 3 players selected in Jacob Swans, Ty Smith, and Cameron Milamaki. Also named to the team from North Star was Parker Hansen and Reese Satariva. In the 2025 six-man All-Star game, Team Red pulled away for a 60-51 win. Thursday, June 4th, there will be a parade to celebrate the 2026 Haver Blue Ponies Girls Class A State Championship. The parade will begin at 5:30 in the Independence Bank parking lot and travel south down 5th Avenue to Haver High School. Everyone is welcome to come out and celebrate the Haver High Blue Pony Girls Track State Championship. It's the team's first state championship since 1991. 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
1: ABC News, I'm Michelle Franzen. In the wake of another Supreme Court decision that weakened parts of the Civil Rights Act, justices today ruling in an Alabama case allowing the state to use a 2023 congressional map for the midterm elections. ABC's Devin Dwyer on the dissenting opinion.
2: Strong words from Justice Sonia Sotomayor, joined by the others. She said that the court did unleash chaos because it's so close to the election. In fact, Alabama has already had its primary vote. The governor saying overnight that she is now scheduling a new special primary in August 11th, for these new districts that are going to be implemented.
1: Despite a ceasefire, Iran and the U.S. are trading strikes. This time in Kuwait, the Pentagon says it shot down drones targeting U.S. forces there. California's primary race for L.A.'s mayor still being tallied. Incumbent Karen Bass has received enough votes to move on to November's runoff election, the top second candidate. Results are not yet known, and the governor's race in that state still undecided. This is ABC News.
3: The annual Bear Paw Marathon is on Saturday, June 6th. For the first time, the entire marathon will be ran on pavement. This has necessitated a change to the start of the marathon. Past president of the Havre Chamber of Commerce, Courtney Helmers, tells us more.
4: The marathon course will actually start within the Rocky Boys Reservation. And so we are very excited for this partnership with the tribe.
3: You can still register to run in the marathon, half marathon, or the 5K by visiting bearpawmarathon.com. Last week, Bill Lanier finished his time as a Hill County commissioner. Before he left office, he spoke with new media broadcasters about work being done at the Havre Senior Center.
5: Well, we've cleaned up quite a bit in the last couple of months. Part of the things is we've stored a lot of things over the years that we haven't necessarily needed to. We've gone back, we've shredded a lot of things, and we've followed the state guidelines in document retention.
3: Hill County Commissioners Jake Strissel and Sherry Williams are in the process of selecting Lanier's replacement.
6: On Tuesday, the U.S. Court of Appeals for the Ninth Circuit affirmed a district court's ruling to dismiss a case filed in Montana, where plaintiffs sought to challenge President Donald J. Trump's executive orders to unleash American energy, declare a national energy emergency, and to reinvigorate America's clean coal industry. Quote, "The appellate court unanimously affirmed what the district court said months ago. The plaintiffs lacked standing to bring this suit because they did not establish that the executive orders caused any injury or that any injury could be redressed by the courts," end quote, said Principal Deputy Assistant Attorney General Adam Gustafson of the Justice Department's Environment and Natural Resources Division. Quote, "Working with our partner agencies, ENRD is on the front lines of advancing the president's energy directives, using America's abundant natural resources to our benefit, including having clean and healthy air and water," end quote. This has been a production of New Media Broadcasters.
7: You've finally worked up the courage to ask her the big question. 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J.M. 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
8: Here's a look at our local Weather Command forecast. Today will be mostly cloudy, becoming mostly sunny with a 20% chance of rain and highs in the mid-60s with west winds 5 to 15 miles per hour. Tonight will be partly cloudy with lows in the lower 40s and north winds up to 5 miles per hour. Thursday will be partly sunny with a 50% chance of rain and highs in the lower 70s.
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That is Hozier. That is Too Sweet. Coming up later on this evening, Nick Jonas going to be hanging out with Jimmy Fallon on the late night shows. Got Ella Langley in a few moments. Alex Warren.

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2: 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And from that day on, whenever you say, Alexa, open KRYK, you got a best friend forever.

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0: Every now and then I see something on my Facebook page that just resonates with me on a deeply like cellular level. My friend Tia Biro, she shared this recently. I want to be extremely clear about this. I never don't want tacos. It is never a bad or inappropriate time for tacos. I will never be displeased by receiving tacos. At no point in my life will I ever be like, no, thank you. I don't want tacos right now. Tia, I'm right there with you. Thank you so very much for making sure that this is out there. It's an important thing. It needs to be stated out loud and often. Tia Biro, my Facebook friend of the day today. Yes, 1,000 times yes to this.
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0: without us playing all your favorites. Okay, okay. Work is still boring, but the music is great.
1: Just saying, Alexa, enable KRYK one time. Then hopefully Amazon won't change again. And all you say is, Alexa, open KRYK.

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3: Here's a look at our local Weather Command forecast. Today will be mostly cloudy, becoming mostly sunny with a 20% chance of rain and highs in the mid-60s with west winds 5 to 15 miles per hour. Tonight will be partly cloudy with lows in the lower 40s and north winds up to 5 miles per hour. Thursday will be partly sunny with a 50% chance of rain and highs in the lower 70s.
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0: take this moment to thank your boss for playing us in your workplace. It's the best decision they've ever made. Besides hiring you, of course.
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1: ABC News, I'm Michelle Franzen. At the White House, President Trump says he remains confident Iran wants to make a deal, but says leadership is difficult to deal with. It comes as the U.S. and Iran are

0: trading strikes despite a ceasefire in place. The U.S. Supreme Court ruling Alabama can move forward to use a congressional map for the midterms previously blocked by lower courts. Here's ABC's Devin Dwyer.
1: The bottom line is this is the culmination of years of litigation in Alabama. It is now removing one of those two majority black districts, a seat held by Democrats, and is the latest indication now that these race based politics, including those that protect minority voters, are starting to give way to a new era.
0: In California, an hours-long hostage and bomb standoff at a bank in downtown Bakersfield ended with the suspect dead. Police say all 10 hostages were released unharmed. The FBI identified the man as Anthony Scott Searles Harris. This is ABC News.
2: The annual Bear Paw Marathon is on Saturday, June 6th. For the first time, the entire marathon will be ran on pavement. This has necessitated a change to the start of the marathon. Past president of the Havre Chamber of Commerce, Courtney Helmers, tells us more.
3: The marathon course will actually start within the Rocky Boys Reservation. And so we are very excited for this partnership with the tribe.
2: You can still register to run in the marathon, half marathon, or the 5K by visiting bearpawmarathon.com. The City of Havre Public Works Department is starting to grade alleys. Trevor Mork, City of Havre Public Works Director, offers some tips on how you can assist the city in this process.
4: We are trying to get out there and grade some alleys. One difficulty that we have been facing is some crowded right-of-way space. General rule of thumb, it is a 20-foot right-of-way from utility poles across the alleyway. So if you can keep vehicles, we want to keep vehicles out of that area for the safety and protection of your private property.
2: You can keep up with public works on the City of Havre website.
5: Governor Greg Gianforte announced Tuesday that Janicki Industries selected Great Falls for the site of an $800 million manufacturing campus expected to create 1,000 good-paying jobs. Janicki Industries is a privately owned engineering and manufacturing company founded in 1993 with more than three decades of experience in advanced composites, precision machining, and metal fabrication. John Janicki announced the company is expanding to Montana and is purchasing 180 acres of shovel-ready land within the Agritech Park, with construction expected to begin in July 2026 and the first phase of the campus anticipated to open by the end of 2027. Within the first 5 years, Janicki expects to create 1,000 jobs, with total employment exceeding 2,000 jobs once campus construction is complete. 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
5: Here's a look at your Weather Command forecast. Tonight, partly cloudy, patchy fog after midnight, lows in the lower 40s, northeast winds up to 10 miles per hour, shifting to the east after midnight. Tomorrow, partly sunny, patchy fog in the morning, chance of rain in the morning, then chance of rain showers and slight chance of thunderstorms in the afternoon, highs in the lower 70s, southeast winds up to 10 miles per hour, shifting to the southwest in the afternoon. Chance of precipitation is 50%.
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0: Today's most awesome person on the planet Earth, this dump truck driver by the name of Peter Dameron. He was driving his dump truck down the city streets of Wilmantic in Rhode Island. And as he was driving down, he saw this two-story building was on fire. He pulled up kind of beside to take a look because this guy, Peter Dameron, was also a volunteer firefighter. And as he pulled up, he saw somebody on the second floor like that couldn't get out. So Peter takes his dump truck, you know, it's one of those big ones for construction debris, and he backs it up underneath the window, encourages the dude just to jump in to safety. And that's what the guy does. Yeah, the guy jumps into the dump truck, is able to escape the fire. Peter then takes his truck, drives away from the scene as firefighters arrive to put out the fire. Yeah, quick thinking. I love this. Peter Dameron and his dump truck. Today's most awesome person on the planet Earth.
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0: There's Justin Bieber. My name is Chuck D. Well, kind of really sad news yesterday. We lost musical legend Peebo Bryson. Yeah, he passed away at the age of 75. He'd had a stroke a couple days ago and just apparently never recovered. You'll recognize the name Peebo Bryson. You'll definitely recognize his voice from the song A Whole New World from the Aladdin movie. And also he did Beauty and the Beast with Celine Dion from that movie. Yeah, he won Grammys for both of those songs, but a true vocal powerhouse, Peebo Bryson. So sorry to hear of his passing recently at the age of 75.
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3: Here's a look at your Weather Command forecast. Tonight, partly cloudy, patchy fog after midnight, lows in the lower 40s, northeast winds up to 10 miles per hour, shifting to the east after midnight. Tomorrow, partly sunny, patchy fog in the morning, chance of rain in the morning, then chance of rain showers and slight chance of thunderstorms in the afternoon, highs in the lower 70s, southeast winds up to 10 miles per hour, shifting to the southwest in the afternoon. Chance of precipitation is 50%.
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1: ABC News, I'm Michelle Franzen. Moments ago, House lawmakers passing an Iran War Powers resolution to limit President Trump's use of armed forces unless a declaration of war or authorization is enacted.
2: On this vote, the yeas are 215 and the nays are 208. The concurrent resolution is adopted.
1: The resolution is symbolic, but puts House lawmakers on the record showing a growing rebuke to the president's handling of the war. And despite a ceasefire, the Pentagon confirms U.S. forces shot down Iranian drones targeting U.S. forces in Kuwait overnight. President Trump telling reporters he doesn't think it will impact peace talks.
3: It takes two to tango. You understand that. We hit them very hard on something else unrelated. And so they were responding. But not very strongly.
1: In California.

0: California, the 15-hour standoff at a bank in Bakersfield ended in the death of a suspect who said he had a bomb. Police say all 10 hostages were released unharmed. And on Wall Street today, stocks ending lower. This is ABC News.
1: Havers American Legion Riders are hosting their annual Wounded Warriors fundraising poker run on Saturday. Director of the American Legion Riders Post number 11, David Zimmer, explains what a poker run is.
2: Poker run is simply a fundraiser. Typically, you can do it with motorcycles. They do it with horses. They do it with ATVs. Poker run is any run where we get together and we make stops, pick up some cards, and then best hand wins. And there's prizes, etc., stops along the way. And it's just a great time for folks to get together regardless of the vehicle they're using.
1: The poker run starts Saturday morning at the Gallery Lounge in Haver.
3: Tuesday, the United States Senate confirmed Katie Lane as the newest federal district court judge for the District of Montana. Montana Attorney General Austin Knutson said the following: "Congratulations to Katie on her well-deserved confirmation as Montana's newest federal judge. Katie brings a wealth of knowledge and integrity to the bench that will continue to make Montana a great place to live and raise a family. It's been a pleasure to get to know Katie since she first joined my office 5 years ago, and I look forward to welcoming her home to the Treasure State." Previously, Attorney General Knutson appointed Lane as Deputy Solicitor General of Montana. She served in that position from May 2021 to March 2023.
4: Montana Fish, Wildlife, and Parks is asking for proposals from conservation organizations interested in conducting a competitive auction or lottery for 2027 mule deer, elk, mountain goat, antelope, and swan licenses, or a competitive auction for 2027 bighorn sheep and Shiras moose licenses. This is the first year that antelope and swan licenses are available for auction and lottery after Governor Greg Gianforte signed House Bill 330 during the 2025 legislative session. Organizations that demonstrate a commitment to the conservation of the species may submit a proposal to the Montana Fish and Wildlife Commission for a license to be sold by auction or lottery. A proposal considering multiple species will not be considered by the commission. This has been a production of New Media Broadcasters.
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8: Here's a look at your Weather Command forecast. Tonight, partly cloudy, patchy fog after midnight, lows in the lower 40s, northeast winds up to 10 miles per hour, shifting to the east after midnight. Tomorrow, partly sunny, patchy fog in the morning, chance of rain in the morning, then chance of rain showers and slight chance of thunderstorms in the afternoon, highs in the lower 70s, southeast winds up to 10 miles per hour, shifting to the southwest in the afternoon. Chance of precipitation is 50%.
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That is Miles Smith. Coming up in a few moments, going to hear from Olivia Dean. Sure, she's got number one hit songs and songs that are huge sellers, but she's got one accolade that I think sets her apart from most everybody else. It really is awesome. Talk about it here in the next 10 minutes. Let's do this first from One Republic.

0: 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I mean, unless you want to pay us.
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0: here's Olivia Dean. So as I mentioned, you know, she's got a lot of accolades. Number one hit song. She's making a lot of money with downloads and streams. She's selling out shows. But you know what impresses me the most? She is in the top three most played songs in jukeboxes all around the United States. When's the last time you dropped some money in a jukebox? Well, if you did drop money, chances are good you've chosen either Ella Langley's Choosing Texas, which is the number one. Morgan Wallen has the number two song, and Olivia Dean at number three with that one. Number three most played songs in jukeboxes around the United States. Tell me that's not cool.
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feelings are right here, right now, on one radio station. So what were your other two wishes again? More hit music for the High Line. 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

0: So the speculation is, of course, running rampant as far as Adele is concerned. Will there be new music by the end of the year? Chances are good, yes. See, she is finally emerging from her cocoon. Remember when she finished those Las Vegas shows about a year and a half ago? She said, hey, I'm Audi 5000. I'm going to take some time off. Well, sure enough, we didn't hear anything from her pretty much all of last year. And this year, been pretty radio silent. She's got a new movie coming out towards the end of the year. That's right. She's trying acting. It's called Cry to Heaven. And word is she's back in the studio working on some new stuff. So we'll see how 2026 goes for Adele. Looking forward to new music from her.
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3: Here's a look at your Weather Command forecast. Tonight, partly cloudy, patchy fog after midnight, lows in the lower 40s, northeast winds up to 10 miles per hour, shifting to the east after midnight. Tomorrow, partly sunny, patchy fog in the morning, chance of rain in the morning, then chance of rain showers and slight chance of thunderstorms in the afternoon, highs in the lower 70s, southeast winds up to 10 miles per hour, shifting to the southwest in the afternoon. Chance of

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2: With the wild early summer weather, North Star Baseball has played 8 games so far and will add 4 more at their annual jamboree this weekend. North Star Baseball head coach Ben Mader told new media broadcasters what fans can expect and what teams will make the trip to Haver.
3: A lot of good baseball. We have Gallatin Valley Outlaws. They're historically well-coached and very good. Glasgow Reds will be here. Out of our conference, there's going to be us, Tri-County Cardinals, Medicine Hat Knights, and I believe Glendive Blue Devils, and Butte. Butte is going to be here as well. So there's going to be a lot of games, 3 days that are packed full of baseball.
2: The Jamboree will go all day Friday through Sunday, with the North Stars playing 2 games Friday night and 2 games in the later afternoon on Sunday. At 6 p.m. Friday, Haver will take on the Gallatin Valley Outlaws and finish the night against the Butte Miners at 8 p.m. Sunday, the North Stars start play at 2 p.m. against the Glendive Blue Devils and will conclude the Jamboree against the Glasgow Reds at 4:30 p.m. The 30th six-man Montana football all-star game will be played this Friday, June 5th, in Custer. The rosters were released and finalized Monday, June 1st. The Blue Team coaching staff will be led by head coach Jim Vinson of Chester Joplin Inverness. Vinson will be assisted by Tom Tranmer of Power Dutton Brady, Brett Scott of Absorkey, and Cole Jelinek of Denton Geyser Stanford Geraldine, or DGSG. The Blue Team features players from the North, Northwest, and Southwest divisions, and 7 new media broadcaster listening area players were named to the 6-man Blue Team All-Stars. From Chester Joplin Inverness, Ryland St. John and Cooper Street were selected. DGSG had 3 players selected in Jacob Swans, Ty Smith, and Cameron Milamaki. Also named to the team from North Star was Parker Hansen and Reese Satariva. In the 2025 six-man All-Star game, Team Red pulled away for a 60-51 win. Thursday, June 4th, there will be a parade to celebrate the 2026 Haver Blue Ponies Girls Class A State Championship. The parade will begin at 5:30 in the Independence Bank parking lot and travel south down 5th Avenue to Haver High School. Everyone is welcome to come out and celebrate the Haver High Blue Pony Girls Track State Championship. It's the team's first state championship since 1991. For more local and state sports, check out our website at HighlineToday.com.
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2: ABC News, I'm Michelle Franzen. With the war in Iran grinding into a fourth month, House lawmakers today passed a war powers resolution for the first time aimed at limiting President Trump's use of U.S. forces without a declaration of war authorization. ABC's Karen Travers says it comes as a fragile ceasefire is being tested.
3: President Trump today said Iran was, quote, reciprocating when it struck the airport in Kuwait, a drone attack that left one dead and more than 60 injured. He said the U.S. had hit Iran hard and they were responding. The president claimed negotiations with Iran are going, quote, very well, and that a deal could be reached this weekend. But at the same time, he also said it may not happen.
2: The U.S.
3: Karen
2: Supreme
3: Travers,
2: Court.
3: ABC News, the White House.
2: The U.S. Supreme Court ruling Alabama can move forward to use a congressional map for the midterms, previously blocked by lower courts. Severe storms continue to target parts of the South and upper plains, including the threat of tornadoes. And in Texas tonight, San Antonio Spurs taking on the New York Knicks in game one of the NBA Finals. This is ABC News.
4: The annual Bear Paw Marathon is on Saturday, June 6th. For the first time, the entire marathon will be ran on pavement. This has necessitated a change to the start of the marathon. Past president of the Havre Chamber of Commerce, Courtney Helmers, tells us more.
5: The marathon course will actually start within the Rocky Boys Reservation, and so we are very excited for this partnership with the tribe.
4: You can still register to run in the marathon, half marathon, or the 5K by visiting bearpawmarathon.com. Last week,

0: Bill Lanier finished his time as a Hill County Commissioner. Before he left office, he spoke with new media broadcasters about work being done at the Haver Senior Center.
1: Well, we've cleaned up quite a bit in the last couple of months. Part of the things is we've stored a lot of things over the years that we haven't necessarily needed to. We've gone back, we've shredded a lot of things, and we've followed the state guidelines in document retention.
0: Hill County Commissioners Jake Strissel and Sherry Williams are in the process of selecting Lanier's replacement.
2: On Tuesday, the U.S. Court of Appeals for the Ninth Circuit affirmed a district court's ruling to dismiss a case filed in Montana, where plaintiffs sought to challenge President Donald J. Trump's executive orders to unleash American energy, declare a national energy emergency, and to reinvigorate America's clean coal industry. Quote, "The appellate court unanimously affirmed what the district court said months ago. The plaintiffs lacked standing to bring this suit because they did not establish that the executive orders caused any injury or that any injury could be redressed by the courts," end quote, said Principal Deputy Assistant Attorney General Adam Gustafson of the Justice Department's Environment and Natural Resources Division. Quote, "Working with our partner agencies, ENRD is on the front lines of advancing the president's energy directives, using America's abundant natural resources to our benefit, including having clean and healthy air and water," end quote. This has been a production of New Media Broadcasters.
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2: Here's a look at your Weather Command forecast. Tonight, partly cloudy, patchy fog after midnight, lows in the lower 40s, northeast winds up to 10 miles per hour, shifting to the east after midnight. Tomorrow, partly sunny, patchy fog in the morning, chance of rain in the morning, then chance of rain showers and slight chance of thunderstorms in the afternoon, highs in the lower 70s, southeast winds up to 10 miles per hour, shifting to the southwest in the afternoon. Chance of precipitation is 50%.
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0: taking it down a notch because we're starting to make our competitors look bad. But nah, here's another hit.
1: We'll be happy together when you say Alexa enable KRYK the first time. Then it's Alexa open KRYK till the end of time.

0: want to dive.
1: Every now and then I see something on my Facebook page that just resonates with me on a deeply like cellular level. My friend Tia Biro, she shared this recently. I want to be extremely clear about this. I never don't want tacos. It is never a bad or inappropriate time for tacos. I will never be displeased by receiving tacos. At no point in my life will I ever be like, no, thank you. I don't want tacos right now. Tia, I'm right there with you. Thank you so very much for making sure that this is out there. It's an important thing. It needs to be stated out loud and often. Tia Biro, my Facebook friend of the day today. Yes, 1,000 times yes to this.
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0: Well, a very good June the 3rd day. Today is National Chocolate Macaroon Day. It's also National Egg Day and National Repeat Day. Well, a very good June the 3rd day. Today is National Chocolate Macaroon Day. It's also National Egg Day and National Repeat Day. Well, a very good June the 3rd day. Today is National Chocolate Macaroon Day. It's also National Egg Day and National Repeat Day.
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4: Here's a look at your Weather Command forecast. Tonight, partly cloudy, patchy fog after midnight, lows in the lower 40s, northeast winds up to 10 miles per hour, shifting to the east after midnight. Tomorrow, partly sunny, patchy fog in the morning, chance of rain in the morning, then chance of rain showers and slight chance of thunderstorms in the afternoon, highs in the lower 70s, southeast winds up to 10 miles per hour, shifting to the southwest in the afternoon. Chance of precipitation is 50%.
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0: That is Dasha. That is Austin. Chuck D here bidding you fondue for this evening. Have a fantastic rest of your day. Be excellent to each other. Let's get together and do this again tomorrow.
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2: Welcome to Insight with New Media Broadcasters. I'm Joshua Weiss. Today we sat down with the past president of the Havre Chamber of Commerce, Courtney Helmers, to discuss specifics about the upcoming Bear Paw Marathon on June 6th, including the history of the marathon, total registration count, and the local impact that it brings in regards to tourism.
3: This will be the sixth year of the Bear Paw Marathon. It is an event that is to draw people to the Havre community, both as a community event for locals and also to draw tourism to the Havre area. So currently we have 345 participants registered, and we have more registering by the day. So we should exceed 350 participants by race day. That is broken down by about 40 participants in the marathon and about 75 in the half marathon, and then a little over 225, 230 in the 5K. We have 15 participants from Canada representing two provinces, and we have 16 states represented, and then within Montana, we have 32 different communities represented. This race has a huge impact on the Havre community. First of all, it's healthy activity. The one really great thing is that it showcases a lot of different things the community has to offer. First of all, they're out in the park. They're seeing the Beaver Creek Park and the recreation, and they're running distance, you know, 26 miles, 13 miles, or 3 miles, and they're seeing different areas of Havre as they're doing this race. While participants are here, they are dining, they are staying in our hotels and campsites and different lodging locations, and they're also spending their money at our businesses. So it has a really big impact on our community. We also get a lot of repeat runners, so people might not be able to see everything they want to see on race day, and they make it part of their future travel plans when they get glimpses of the other things that we have to offer in the community. While they're here, a lot of them also visit a lot of the historical sites and the museums that we have. So it really does touch on a lot of the different areas in our community.
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1: ABC News, I'm Dave Packer. A pair of sources telling ABC News that Israel and Lebanon have reached an agreement on the implementation of a ceasefire. This comes after hours of negotiations in Washington today. The House, for the first time, passing a resolution to halt military action against Iran. This is there was an attack on two U.S. allies in the Persian Gulf. ABC's Tom Sophie Burridge.
2: The Iranians fired, according to Kuwaiti officials, 13 ballistic missiles and 17 drones. Yes, the U.S. military and the U.S. government insist that their war earlier had, you know, really debilitated Iran's military. But I think it's just quite clear that Iran still has firepower. It can fire back.
1: They're still counting the votes in the Los Angeles mayor's race. Spencer Pratt keeping his hopes alive. Democrat incumbent Karen Bass already clinching her spot in November's runoff. Standoff at a bank in Bakersfield, California, ended early this morning. The FBI says 10 hostages are now safe. The suspect confirmed dead, shot by the FBI. This is ABC News.
3: The annual Bear Paw Marathon is on Saturday, June 6th. For the first time, the entire marathon will be ran on pavement. This has necessitated a change to the start of the marathon. Past president of the Havre Chamber of Commerce, Courtney Helmers, tells us more.
4: The marathon course will actually start within the Rocky Boys Reservation. And so we are very excited for this partnership with the tribe.
3: You can still register to run in the marathon, half marathon, or the 5K by visiting bearpawmarathon.com. The City of Havre Public Works Department is starting to grade alleys. Trevor Mork, City of Havre Public Works Director, offers some tips on how you can assist the city in this process.
5: We are trying to get out there and grade some alleys. One difficulty that we have been facing is some crowded right-of-way space. General rule of thumb, it is a 20-foot right-of-way from utility poles across the alleyway. So if you can keep vehicles, we want to keep vehicles out of that area for the safety and protection of your private property.
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